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1: Imagine craving Jesus the way people crave coffee. 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
1: Sometimes life is just a lot. David understood that feeling of overwhelm pretty well. You know, he's hiding in a cave. Saul and his army are after him. He feels trapped, he's exhausted, and he's alone. And instead of pretending that he's okay, in Psalm 142, David just pours it all out to God. He basically says, God, I'm overwhelmed. Nobody seems to care what happens to me. I don't know where else to go. But then, right in the middle of all those feelings, David says, you are my refuge. His circumstances hadn't changed yet. He was still in that cave. Saul was still after him, but David remembered where he could go with everything that he was carrying. We don't gotta wait until we've handled everything perfectly to come to God. We don't have to clean up the mess first. We can come overwhelmed. We can come tired. We can come admitting, God, I don't have enough for today. But the good news is, he always will.
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0: The same God you've trusted through every season is with you now. Even in the moments you can't see it, He is still providing, still guiding, still carrying you through. Ephesians chapter 3 says, He is able to do immeasurably more than all we ask or think, according to His power that is at work within us. God's faithfulness doesn't fade with the years, and His promises never run out. So go to Him again. He's still able.

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1: we can face our giants with confidence. 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We have confidence in His character. We have confidence in the fact that He is with us no matter what we face. Because the thing is, being a godly person doesn't exempt you from trials and troubles in this life. David had to face Goliath. Daniel had to sleep in the lion's den. Jesus himself was not outside the will of God, but he still had to go to the cross. Bad things happen to good people, but God is with us, and that's what gives us confidence.
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0: 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My

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0: Every life tells a story. 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But the amazing thing is that regardless of what chapter you're in today, God is faithful. 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
1: I'm a planner. I'm a problem solver. I'm a fixer. So when I bring something I'm struggling with to God, sometimes my prayer sounds a little like, okay, Lord, I've thought this through and I've come up with a few really good options. You can just pick whichever one you like. But the longer I walk with God, the more I'm learning, you know, He doesn't really need my suggestions. Isaiah chapter 55 verses 8 through 9 says, "For my thoughts are not your thoughts, neither are your ways my ways, declares the Lord." You don't have to have the whole plan figured out. Take the next step, and then the next one.
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0: Because of the Lord's great love, we are not consumed, for His compassions never fail. They are new every morning. Great is your faithfulness. That's just one of God's promises from Lamentations chapter 3 that you hear on your Walk FM. God's mercy and forgiveness never run out. His mercy still heals. His grace still changes lives. No past is too messy. No failure is too great. 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
3: 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Maybe it's just a few verses while I'm getting ready. Maybe it's praying on my drive to work. Maybe it's simply saying, Jesus, I need you today, before everything else starts demanding my attention. Because I don't want spending time with Jesus to become another thing I check off my morning routine or my to-do list. I want to know him so deeply that seeking him becomes part of how I face my day. The good parts, the hard parts, and everything I don't even know is coming yet.
0: 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Romans 5:8 says, "But God demonstrates his own love toward us in this. 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
3: Sometimes life is just a lot. David understood that feeling of overwhelm pretty well. You know, he's hiding in a cave. Saul and his army are after him. He feels trapped, he's exhausted, and he's alone. And instead of pretending that he's okay, in Psalm 142, David just pours it all out to God. He basically says, God, I'm overwhelmed. Nobody seems to care what happens to me. I don't know where else to go. But then, right in the middle of all those feelings, David says, you are my refuge. His circumstances hadn't changed yet. He was still in that cave. Saul was still after him, but David remembered where he could go with everything that he was carrying. We don't gotta wait until we've handled everything perfectly to come to God. We don't have to clean up the mess first. We can come overwhelmed. We can come tired. We can come admitting, God, I don't have enough for today. But the good news is, he always will.
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0: When you think about your story and all that God has done in your life, you might think about some of the hard moments that you went through. In the middle, it was messy and seemed impossible to resolve. But God was faithful. Looking back, you can point out all the ways God provided and was present. 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
2: I'm a planner. I'm a problem solver. I'm a fixer. So when I bring something I'm struggling with to God, sometimes my prayer sounds a little like, okay, Lord, I've thought this through and I've come up with a few really good options. You can just pick whichever one you like. But the longer I walk with God, the more I'm learning, you know, He doesn't really need my suggestions. Isaiah chapter 55 verses 8 through 9 says, "For my thoughts are not your thoughts, neither are your ways my ways, declares the Lord." You don't have to have the whole plan figured out. Take the next step and then the next one.
0: 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Therefore, ask the Lord of the harvest to send out workers into his harvest."

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2: We can face our giants with confidence. 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But we have confidence in God. We have confidence in His character. We have confidence in the fact that He is with us no matter what we face. Because the thing is, being a godly person doesn't exempt you from trials and troubles in this life. David had to face Goliath. Daniel had to sleep in the lion's den. Jesus himself was not outside the will of God, but he still had to go to the cross. Bad things happen to good people, but God is with us, and that's what gives us confidence.
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2: 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I don't think that means that I need an hour-long Bible study every morning before my feet hit the floor. Maybe it's just a few verses while I'm getting ready. Maybe it's praying on my drive to work. Maybe it's simply saying, Jesus, I need you today, before everything else starts demanding my attention. Because I don't want spending time with Jesus to become another thing I check off my morning routine or my to-do list. I want to know him so deeply that seeking him becomes part of how I face my day. The good parts, the hard parts, and everything I don't even know is coming yet.
1: 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Ephesians chapter 3 says, he is able to do immeasurably more than all we ask or think, according to his power that is at work within us. God's faithfulness doesn't fade with the years, and his promises never run out. So go to him again. He's still able.

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2: 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Why are we doing this? 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
2: Sometimes life is just a lot. David understood that feeling of overwhelm pretty well. You know, he's hiding in a cave. Saul and his army are after him. He feels trapped, he's exhausted, and he's alone. And instead of pretending that he's okay, in Psalm 142, David just pours it all out to God. He basically says, God, I'm overwhelmed. Nobody seems to care what happens to me. I don't know where else to go. But then, right in the middle of all those feelings, David says, you are my refuge. His circumstances hadn't changed yet. He was still in that cave. Saul was still after him, but David remembered where he could go with everything that he was carrying. We don't gotta wait until we've handled everything perfectly to come to God. We don't have to clean up the mess first. We can come overwhelmed. We can come tired. We can come admitting, God, I don't have enough for today. But the good news is, he always will.
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0: Psalm 96 says, "Oh, sing to the Lord a new song. 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

When you look out at the colors this season, remember that the God who created all this beauty also created you. And you are far more precious in His sight. 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
0: In case you missed it on your morning walk.
3: I'm a planner. I'm a problem solver. I'm a fixer. So when I bring something I'm struggling with to God, sometimes my prayer sounds a little like, okay, Lord, I've thought this through and I've come up with a few really good options. You can just pick whichever one you like. But the longer I walk with God, the more I'm learning, you know, he doesn't really need my suggestions. Isaiah chapter 55 verses 8 through 9 says, "For my thoughts are not your thoughts, neither are your ways my ways, declares the Lord." You don't have to have the whole plan figured out. Take the next step and then the next one.
0: 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They are new every morning. Great is your faithfulness. That's just one of God's promises from Lamentations chapter 3 that you hear on Your Walk FM. God's mercy and forgiveness never run out. His mercy still heals. His grace still changes lives. No past is too messy. No failure is too great. You are never beyond the reach of God's redeeming love.

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Let us pray for you. 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

Psalm 37:5 says, "Commit your way to the Lord. 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
2: 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Because the thing is, being a godly person doesn't exempt you from trials and troubles in this life. David had to face Goliath. Daniel had to sleep in the lion's den. Jesus himself was not outside the will of God, but he still had to go to the cross. Bad things happen to good people, but God is with us, and that's what gives us confidence.
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0: God's love isn't something you have to earn. Romans 5:8 says, "But God demonstrates His own love toward us in this: while we were still sinners, Christ died for us." 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
1: Good morning.
2: Hey, it's morning.
1: It is definitely morning. I'm Lindsay. I've got Derek here with me. And today officially kicks off our fall fundraiser.
2: It does. And we're so excited to see what God's going to do. The stories he's going to share and reveal of how he's used this station in people's lives just like you. But just like every fundraising morning, we're going to kick off looking for some prayer warriors, looking for some people that would just pray for their Walk FM as they go on throughout their day, pray for our voices, our technology, our families, and that God would raise up that army of supporters. So if that's you this morning, would you get us kicked off with the first prayer warrior of the fundraiser? And you can do that by calling 877-456-9361.
1: We know that what happens through this ministry is so much bigger than anything that we could ever accomplish on our own. And that is why we come to you first thing in the morning looking for our prayer warriors. And, you know, every day God is using Walk FM to just reach people in moments that we might not ever hear about, we might never know about. It could be a song that comes on at just the right time or a word of encouragement when someone is at their wit's end or they feel like giving up. Or it could be that reminder that, you know, they're not walking through that difficult season alone. And our prayer is that God would continue using this ministry, come alongside those friends in ways that go far beyond what we could ever imagine.
2: That's right.
1: So, if you could be one of those prayer warriors this morning, we're asking you to come alongside us, pray for this ministry, pray for the people listening, and pray just that every conversation, every song, every moment over today would point people closer to Jesus. Because more than anything, you know, we want this to be about what God is doing, not what we're doing. And we are trusting him, and we are so thankful for you to walk alongside us. And if you'd like to be a prayer warrior this morning, all we need is just your name and where you're calling from and that commitment to pray. You can give us a call at 877-456-9361. I had double thought for a second. I was like, wait a minute, is that the number? It's early, friends. Yes, I'm sorry.
2: It is. It's 877-456-9361. Would you be that prayer warrior on the line right now saying, yep, come on, Walk FM. Here is my commitment to pray for y'all today. When I get in my car, as I think about y'all through the day, I'll pray that God will move in a mighty way. That number one last time, 877-456-9361. Call now.

being a former addict and a terrible, terrible, terrible alcoholic, I got to the point where it was killing me. But I've been sober for 10 years now. It's nothing I did. All I did was make a decision. I made a decision to hand it to God and give it all to Him. He took it. And I know what the power of God can do. I hear lately my go-to songs, God, I'm so grateful for you. I am. I'm grateful.

0: All those songs speak to me. I pray, and I'll hear a song on the radio on the way to work or something. And then I'll go through the website to the Now Playing and go through and find out what if it's something I'm not familiar with. Because that's the thing about the songs. The Lord always gives me a little short message that goes along with the song, you know. I used to be a metalhead, you know, and all I listened to was heavy metal, and I have no desire. I can't even listen to that stuff anymore. Holy Spirit won't let me. Now all I want is more Jesus. So I appreciate you guys.
1: We appreciate stories just like that, and appreciate prayer warriors like Diana from Ironton, John from Williamstown, and Lisa from Lubeck all getting involved during that song, becoming a prayer warrior for their Walk FM this morning.
2: Absolutely. You know, there is just something really encouraging about knowing that someone is praying for you, even when you can't see what God is doing. There's comfort in knowing that someone is lifting you up in prayer. I'm Lindsay, and we are so happy to be here with you this morning as we kick off our fall fundraiser here at Walk FM, and we are already feeling that encouragement because those three prayer warriors are stepped up this morning to cover this ministry in prayer. And again, we want to say thank you for just believing in what God is doing through Walk FM and for being willing to stand alongside us. We know there are people listening right now who are going through some hard times right now, going through some rough seasons, people who need hope, who need encouragement, who need to be reminded that, you know, God hasn't forgotten about them.
1: That's right.
2: And that is the heart behind everything we do here. So, of course, we would love to see even more prayer warriors join us today, and we're inviting you to be one of them. So would you take a moment to pray for the people this ministry is going to reach today, for, you know, the conversations that we'll have, and for God to move in ways that only He can. And that number to call, if you're ready to be a prayer warrior this morning, just need your first name and where you're calling from. 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
1: That's 877-456-9361. It'll take you about 15 seconds on and off the phone. You can just tell us your name, where you're calling from, and that you're just committing to pray for your Walk FM today. We have prayer warriors in the past that pray with our volunteers and the team. If you feel led to do that this morning, you can do that as well. But we're just asking you. We know that there's value in prayer. We know that God hears us. And this morning, we just want to start off the morning making sure that we are covered in prayer. Could we get two more friends on during this song, stepping up to say, yep, I'll be a prayer warrior for my Walk FM this morning? Would you be one of those two friends during this song? It's 8.

0: Good morning. It's Derek here hanging out with Lindsay, kicking off our fall fundraiser. And we're doing that how we always kick off fundraiser mornings, and that's looking for some prayer warriors.
1: It is, and we've got someone to thank. We heard from Phoenix in Pritchard, longtime standing prayer warrior. Mm-hmm. Thank you so much, Phoenix. You know, one of the beautiful things about prayer is that you don't have to be in the same room Mm-mm. or even know someone's name to make a difference in their life. And as we continue on our first day of our fall fundraiser here at Walk FM, we're inviting you to be part of something really special as one of our prayer warriors. Because right now, if you think about it, there might be someone driving down the road mm-hmm. and they've just began their day, but it's already hard.
0: Yep.
1: And or maybe someone's sitting at work and they're just completely overwhelmed. Or someone who turned on Walk FM this morning just hoping to find a little peace. We don't know every story behind the radio, but we know that God does. And that's why prayer is such an important part of this ministry. We're not just asking God to, you know, bless what we're doing. We're asking Him to lead.

0: need it to go before us and to use every moment today for his purpose. We've already had four prayer warriors join us. Five prayer warriors join us this morning, and we would love for you to be one of them too. So whether you're listening from your kitchen, or you're driving into work, or you're getting the kids ready for school, you're at your desk already, mm-hmm. you can be part of covering this ministry and our listeners in prayer today. Because the most important thing that happens here today won't be something, you know, we accomplish. It'll be what God works through us, and we are trusting him for every single bit of it. So if you'd like to be a prayer warrior this morning, looking for one more friend, one more friend to jump in and say, I'm praying over Walk FM this morning for God to continue to use this ministry in this community. That number to call, it's 877-456-9361. It's a very short phone call. Just need your first name, where you're calling from. 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If you'd like to pray with one of our team members this morning, that would be greatly appreciated as well. It's just what you got time for. Here's that number. It's 877-456-9361.
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1: Good morning. Happy Monday. I'm Lindsay. I'm joined here with Derek because it is our first day of our fall fundraiser. And this morning we have kicked it off with some prayer warriors.
2: We have. We've got some friends like Diana from Ironton, John from Williamstown, Lisa from Lubeck, Phoenix from Pritchard, Mark from Flatwoods, Paula from Proctorville. All states, all communities getting involved, being prayer warriors this morning. And so now Lindsay's going to start us off with some prayer. And then we will start looking for those gifts and stories that God has laid on your heart this morning.
1: Again, just want to say thank you to, again, everyone who is committed to praying alongside us today. We know that prayer is powerful, and we're believing that God has some incredible things in store. And if you didn't get a chance to call in, but you're still making that commitment to pray, we are so grateful for you. So wherever you're listening this morning, whether you're getting ready for work or driving down the road or you're already into your day, would you join us for just a moment as we give this to Him? Let's pray. Dear Heavenly Father, we come before You this morning with such grateful hearts. Thank You for another day for this ministry and for every single person that You've allowed us to reach through Walk FM. And Lord, as we begin our fall fundraiser today, we invite You into every part of it. We ask that You would guide our words, lead our conversations, and prepare the hearts of just everyone listening right now. God, we know there are people that are tuning in this morning who could be walking through some really difficult seasons this morning. Some are hurting, some are searching, and some just need to be reminded that You're still there. And Father, we ask that You would meet them right where they are. Help us to remember that this ministry has never been about us. It's been about You and the hope we have in Jesus. We surrender this day to You. Have Your way, and may everything we do bring glory and honor to Your name. We pray all this in Jesus' name. Amen.

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And I was in and out of the state hospitals 4 times before they put me on the right medication. And I stood up in my front of my church and told everyone that it was God who saw me through that, you know, because if it wasn't for God, I wouldn't be here. And he's just seen me through a lot. And it's up to us to open that door and let him come in. Some

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That's the whole thing. People need to realize that today could be the day that Jesus comes to take us home, to end all the pain and suffering. And, you know, if people would wake up and realize that, I think more people would come to Jesus. Come.

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He's going to take me home one day. And I'll have a new life. And I'll be with Jesus forever. It really

0: You know, each one of our stories are different. And even in the midst of our stories, there's moments of the valleys and moments of the hilltops. But all throughout it, when we say the words, come Jesus, come, he's right there alongside us every step of the way. But I don't know where life finds you right now. It could be a mountaintop celebration where there's a lot of gratitude and a lot of thanksgiving for what God's done in your life. There could be the valley moment where you still show gratitude. But each day might seem a little harder than the last. But I do know this from my personal story and my personal walk. It didn't matter whether I was in the valley or the mountaintop, that all along the way, God has a story for us to share. God has moments for us to be used and to serve. And he's calling us to be obedient to both. And so maybe this morning, your best gift that you have for your friends at Walk FM is that story of how God has used this station in your life. But it could also be he's calling you to give your best gift. 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
1: I'm Lindsay, and I've got Derek here with me. And, you know, hearing stories like that, like he said, it's just such a powerful reminder of why we do what we do here at Walk FM, because behind every story is a real person, you know, someone with a family, with struggles, or with moments when they need to be reminded that God was still there. And the beautiful thing is, you never know when a song or a simple word of encouragement might be exactly what someone needs to hear over the airwaves. And as we are getting started with our fall fundraiser this morning, we've already invited God to lead the way through prayer.
0: That's right.
1: And now we're excited to see how he's going to move through people just like you. And here is where you have that opportunity to be part of someone else's story. We are looking for that very first gift of the day. And I think there's something really special about being the person who steps forward first. Not because of the amount, but because of the heart behind it. It's a way of saying, I believe in what God is doing through this ministry, and I want to help make sure someone else gets to experience it too. 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And I want you to just imagine the stories that God is still writing through this ministry, stories that you get to be part of making possible with your gift. I know it's Monday morning. I know it's early. The sun's not even up yet, but you're up. And if you are ready this morning to be that first one to step forward and give that very first gift of the day, we would love to hear from you. Yes. Here is that number. It's 877-456-9361.
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1: Yes.
0: Happy Monday. Also, happy first day of our fall fundraiser here at Walk FM. And that was Zach Williams with Wait For Me. I love that song. Mm-hmm. That has become one of my new favorites. It's so good. But maybe you've had a right song at the right time. Maybe that's one of them. Here at Walk FM, that's what we love to get to do, is be here for those right songs at the right time. We know God uses this ministry every single day to uplift, encourage, or just to give somebody hope. And the whole purpose of our fall fundraisers is to help continue this ministry on, so that more people can find that hope and that encouragement that we know that God uses every single day. And right now, we're looking for that first gift of the day.
1: That's right. That first friend to step up and say, yep, I will partner with my Walk FM to change our community. 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
1: All right. It's Derek and Lindsay here. Our fall fundraiser is officially kicked off. 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
2: Vicky has been a longtime friend and faithful supporter of this ministry. 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Thank you for kicking us off strong with that one-time gift of $100.
1: That's right.
2: You know, it's just really special.
1: It is.
2: When we get to see people like Vicky who have walked alongside this ministry for years. Mm-hmm. They've seen God work. They've heard the stories, and they continue to believe in what he's doing through Walk FM.
1: That's right. And so if you are there too, but you've never given that first gift yet, or it's been a while since you've given, would you consider giving your best gift right now at 877-456-9361? That's 877-456-9361. We've got about 10 minutes to go in this first hour of the fundraiser. Could we see $250 raised? $250 raised to see a bit of a difference. That bit of a difference could be just in your life. It could be that difference that's needed, that you needed hope and encouragement today through a song on Walk FM. And when you woke up this morning, you knew you needed it, but maybe you didn't know where it was going to come from. And you're going to hear it in the songs here on Walk FM. Maybe through a word that's spoken from one of us, a scripture that's being shared, or maybe that difference for you this morning, that bit of hope and encouragement, is going to be through a song that you hear right here on Walk FM. I mean, a story that's shared, that someone is going to share how God has moved in a mighty way in their life, and that's going to give you that hope and encouragement that you need this morning. 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

I've been in ministry since I was 21, and wasn't until I went to a continuing education event where I was required to take one section on pastor burnout. I came home from that with more questions than answers and started realizing I was working 80 to even 100 hours a week. I realized my family was drifting further and further behind. I just realized I couldn't do it anymore. I asked to go on leave and go back to school. And I kept hearing on the radio this 30-day challenge thing. And at first, I just kind of laughed at it. And I eventually said, what's it going to hurt?

Now it's a part of our daily routine. We're now the first thing to turn on in the mornings. I found my son is singing along on a regular basis. I didn't know he knew so many songs. And we, as a family, haven't experienced a tremendous turnaround. It's led me back to my original call. It's just been a new start. And I can't wait till I can see where God leads next.

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1: Hey, good morning. It's Derek and Lindsay here hanging out with you. It is Walk FM's fall fundraiser, and we're excited to see what God has in store. We've already seen prayer warriors get involved. The first gift of the day already in, other people getting involved, and now it is your time. This is when you listen every day. This is where you get recharged for your day. You spend time with Lindsay in the morning. You find encouragement through her words and the songs. It gets you ready for the day. And we get it. It's Monday. And, you know, Mondays don't always go the way they're supposed to go sometimes. And it's morning and people oversleep and all kinds of things.
2: Been there.
1: That's right. But maybe this morning is your opportunity to get involved and give your best gift to help make a difference. It's been an incredible 6 months for your friends here at Walk FM. God has had us out in the community, really just had us out showing love and appreciation. And we've done popsicles in the park in July. Then in August, one of my favorite things we've done is our Heart of the School, where we got to go and just encourage people. And we had janitors, teachers, cafeteria people, bus drivers, all being encouraged because someone like you nominated them. And we were able out to just go out and thank them for what they do for our community and for our kids. It's been an incredible 6 months, but it's only possible because of people like you getting involved, giving their best gift. And so we'd ask right now, would you call 877-456-9361 and get involved right now?
2: Like Derek said, we've already started this morning by covering this ministry in prayer. Yep. And we've celebrated our very first gift from our friend Vicky. And now we would love for you to be a part of what God is doing to maybe Walk FM has been that source of encouragement for you over the years. Maybe there's been a song that carried you through a difficult season. 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And today you have the opportunity to pass that same hope along to someone else. So we're inviting you to join us with your gift this morning. 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You know, somewhere out there today, someone needs to hear the hope of Jesus. Mm-hmm. And together we can make sure that they do. But it all comes down to you partnering with us, because we are 100% listener supported ministry. We're a nonprofit, and we're only here because of friends that have given before you.
1: Come on.
2: So here's that number. It's 877-456-9361. 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It could be a mom trying to get her kids out the door for school. It could be someone heading into a job that they dread, honestly. Or it could be a person who's walking through a season of life that they never expected to be. And in the middle of all that, a song comes on that reminds them they're not alone. A word of encouragement is spoken, and God sees them, he loves them, and he's working still in their story. And that's why we're here. And that's why you are going to make that possible with your gift. So here's that number. It's 877-456-9361.
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when I was giving my life back to God, oh, where do you begin? There's been, oh gosh, there's so many that's just touched my heart, but how great is our God? That's the song I'm thinking of.

I listen to this going down the road. I listen to it in my house. I listen to it in my work. I have a beauty shop here in New Haven, and, you know, we have church in my beauty shop sometimes, you know.

0: You know, I've been praying for God to show me my next step that he wants me to do. I was listening to Sunday, and he was talking about, be patient and know that I am God, and I will give you a purpose for what I'm wanting you to do. There's so many times that, you know, I've been wanting to give, you know, different times through the year, but I just financially just couldn't do it. And this morning I was praying for the radio station. I said, Lord, I want to give, because he tells us to ask and it shall be given unto you. Well, I'm giving it on further.
1: Good morning. Happy Monday. I'm Lindsay, and

0: an awesome wonder, because that's exactly what happens when we take our eyes off our circumstances for just a moment and turn them towards the one who created it all. I think that's such a beautiful reminder of why this ministry matters here at Walk FM. Music has a way of redirecting our hearts back to God. It reminds us of truths we already know, but sometimes desperately just need to hear again. Mm-hmm. And somewhere today, there's someone who needs that reminder, someone whose circumstances feel bigger than their faith right now, someone who needs to be reminded that the same God who created the stars and holds the universe in his hands is holding them too. 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
1: That's right. And right now you have that opportunity during this song. 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We will take that gift of $150 and make it $300. So right now, if you could do 30 a month of it, boom, that would put us up and over it, and we would see that $300 of impact happen. Maybe you could do 100 and a friend does 50, and there we go to that $300 of ministry impact. 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

0: Some good news. We've got our friend from Stockport, Ohio, stepping up and saying, wait, you need 150? God says, I need to do that 150.
1: Woohoo!
0: $300 of ministry impact!
1: Woohoo!
0: All right. That's how these things go, these challenges go. It's you getting involved, you doing your best gift. And then somebody else, if you need to pick up a little change, a little slack there, they do their best part. And we see more ministry impact happening. And right now, we get to have another opportunity, another song, to go see that 150 raised and have $300 of ministry impact because some of the generous people that get involved before our event happens, they create this challenge fund.
1: Oh, yeah.
0: And then they use it to be able to inspire people like you to see more out of your giving. But really, the more out of your giving is when those stories come in. So if you have a story this morning of how God's used this station as you've been going throughout your days, a song has just really resonated for you. And I think so many times we limit those to those big moments where it's like, oh, I had a diagnosis, I had this moment. Man, it could just be you woke up in a bad mood on a Monday.
1: Yeah.
0: And it was rainy and yuck outside, and God just used the song that morning to challenge you to be in a better mood, a better place, so that He could use you in a better way today. If that's your story, we'd love to hear it as you call in your best gift at 877-456-9361.
1: 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And when you think about the lives on the other side of those gifts, the families that's being encouraged, the hearts that's being reminded of God's faithfulness, and the people hearing about the love of Jesus, that is what makes this so exciting.
0: That's right.
1: So thank you to those friends who have helped us get started this morning. And if you've been thinking about joining us, what a wonderful opportunity to make an even bigger impact. 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
1: All right. Let's keep the celebration going. We had a friend from Stockport. Two songs ago, hit the 150 challenge in one song, doing that best gift of 150. Mm-hmm. Then we just had a friend call in.
2: Yes, we did. We had our friend Jane from Flatwoods.
1: My hometown.
2: Woohoo! Hey! Another $150 has just come in from our friend Jane. 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I'm Lindsay. I've got Derek here with me this morning, and we just love watching this Walk FM family come together because every single gift represents something so much bigger than a number.
1: That's right.
2: It's another opportunity for someone to hear a song that reminds them God hasn't forgotten about them. 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
1: That's right.
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1: 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Mm-hmm. You know, right now we've got our pastor appreciation going on where we're appreciating the pastors and showing gratitude for all they do for their churches and their community and how they shepherd their flocks and how they share the gospel. You know, Walk FM is here to champion other ministries. And we get so excited to do that. And it's all possible because of your giving. So during this song, the opportunity is still there. Can we see $150 raised in this song? It could be you doing your best gift of $100 and somebody else maybe matching it, going up and over it. Don't know how we get there. That's the exciting part for us is we get to see behind the curtain here how God's moving and how he's putting the pieces together. 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It's 877-456-9361. $150 needed in this song, $150 added from the challenge fund. 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

0: I just wanted to let you guys know that I'm listening to Walk FM, and the lady that's doing the show right now says that she's struggling hard with depression, and so am I. But just listening to the music that you guys play every day helps me with my depression, and I appreciate that greatly. My name is Andrea, and I live in Huntington, West Virginia. I just want to thank you guys for playing the music that you play every day.
1: Good morning. I'm Lindsay. Derek's here with me. It is Walk FM's first day of our fall fundraiser. And that was just one story from Andrea that you will hear throughout this morning. You'll hear several different listeners share what they've been going through and how maybe Walk FM has been there and walked alongside them. And, you know, sometimes we have no idea what that person next to us is carrying, the person sitting in traffic or the coworker who always seems to have a smile on their face or has it together, or even someone in our own family. We don't always see the battles that people are fighting. And that's what makes Andrea's story so meaningful. And this past weekend was actually World Mental Health Day, if you weren't aware. I've shared before that I've also battled with depression and anxiety and OCD. And Andrea shared how she's been walking through depression and how the music she hears every day on Walk FM has helped her through it. And what really gets me is just how simply she put it. She just wanted to say thank you. Because for Andrea, this music isn't just something playing in the background. It's been a source of encouragement in the middle of something really difficult. And I think about how many other Andreas there are listening right now. I know I was one of them. People who may never pick up the phone to tell us their story, but who are finding a little bit of hope and strength to just face another day. And that's why this ministry matters. And that's why we're inviting you to be part of our fall fundraiser today. 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
2: That's right. And, you know, stories like that are just opportunities to show gratitude. And I think sometimes the way that we show gratitude is, well, one, by sharing our stories, and two, by getting involved and moving in ways that God is calling us to get involved. And so maybe your way to do that this morning is to share your story, or it is to give your best gift of $150 or $25 a month or $500 or $1,000, whatever God's leading you to give, to show him the gratitude for where he's brought you from and to. And maybe you're in the midst of it, and it's your moment to say, God, I'm not there yet, and I know I'm not, but I'm going to say thank you because I know that you're going to help me make the way to get there. Would you call right now at 877-456-9361? We are going to go to a 60 seconds of grace, that 60 seconds of mercy where the clock will tick down behind us and you have just another minute to get on the phone. 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And maybe you didn't have a chance to call during the song. 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So during that 60 seconds, just have your call connected, not completed, giving your best gift. If you're a speedy timer, you can still head to walkfm.org. We'll see the timestamp there as well. But just needing $150 to come in during this next 60 seconds to see $300 of ministry impact. $300 of ministry impact that leads to more songs, more moments of hope and encouragement for those who need it to help them face the battles that they are facing on a daily basis. The number to call, 877-456-9361. I'm going to give that number to you one more time, and then that 60 seconds will begin. All lines are available, and you are needed right now, friend. It's 877-456-9361. And that 60 seconds of mercy starts now.
1: 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How about anybody listening in Huntington? What about our friends in Charleston? 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Come on. Right now. 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
1: The sun is finally out. Well,
2: no, it is.
1: I don't know if I would call the sun out, but there is light outside. 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Those dark fall mornings, they make me extra sleepy in the mornings.
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1: No, No. I may be a morning show host, but I am not always the most morningest of morning persons. But hey, I'm Lindsay. I'm here with Derek. It is our fall fundraiser here at Walk FM day one. And we've had some incredible outpouring of support from our listeners and our Walk FM family. And we just want to say a quick thank you to every single person that's called and given a gift this morning, everyone that's called and committed to be a prayer warrior this morning. Mm-hmm. Just your support and just showing up on day one is so, so important to us and special to us. And we just want to say thanks. And if you're just now tuning in, and you're now here and it's Walk FM's fall fundraiser and you want to get involved and be a part of this ministry, we're 100% listener supported. 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Mm-hmm. 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
2: Yep.
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2: Yeah, and like Lindsay said, it's been an incredible, just a little over about an hour and a half that we've been doing the fundraising this morning. And we've had an incredible opportunities for people to get involved. And we've had people be prayer warriors and call in with their best gift. And we're just wondering, is there one more friend or two that would give their best gift right now to see $150 raised during this next song? And during that, if we can see that raised, a $150 bonus gift will be added from our challenge fund, giving it $300 of ministry impact. Could you keep the giving going on right now? Could you continue this challenge? And not because it's a challenge. Yes, they're fun. Yes, they're exciting. And for some, it does encourage them to give because they get to see more out of their investment. But for others, it's just being obedient to what God's doing right now. Him calling you to be involved and give your best gift. Whether it's $25 a month, a single gift of $150, $500, $1,000, whatever he's laying on your heart. But you just stepping out. We know you're busy. We know there's a lot of things to probably get done on this Monday morning to before your day really officially begins at work or wherever you're headed. But if you could just take 3 or 4 minutes, our volunteer and staff are down there ready to take your call. They're excited to hear from you. They're waiting and hoping to hear your story, to pray with you if you need it, but also help you get that best gift in quickly and safely. And the number to call is 877-456-9361. 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

It's just crazy to think that my life is really a God story. Someone like me who has been homeless, who lost her children, at one point almost fully lost my life. I was really feeling that this season I was really kind of supposed to share what God has really done in my life over the last, 8 years since I've started listening to Walk FM.

you know, from being in the Field of Hope and getting to walk at them and then seeing what I see God doing in the lives of others through me, you know, playing the radio in my office. Actually, my supervisor just recently messaged and she's like, Mandy, what are the numbers for, you know, so I could listen to Walk FM on the radio? She said, I feel like I just need that extra encouragement right now. And so, like, through God's word, I just see how, you know, recently, out of nowhere, God has just showed up. But beyond that, just to be where I am 8 years later, to have allowed myself to walk the way that God wanted me to walk. Looking back, I don't think I would have gotten to where I am without the music that I was able to listen to. My life really is a God story. My life.

0: Good morning. I'm Lindsay. Derek's here with me. It is Walk FM's fall fundraiser. And we're so happy to be here with you on this Monday morning. Thank you for choosing to start your mornings here with us. And just a quick PSA, if you've just started listening to Walk FM, or maybe you've listened for a long time and you've heard this before, we are 100% listener supported. 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We've been able to do this for over a decade now, and that's all thanks to your giving. So we come to you a couple times a year to see the funds raised needed to continue this ministry and continue reaching more people, more hearts for Jesus. And we're inviting you to be a part of that Walk FM family this morning. 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That number is 877-456-9361. 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
1: That's right. And so we're going to go to the 60 Seconds of Mercy. We know mornings are tough. Listen, I got four people in my house that have to get to three different schools. It's a little crazy making sure the dog doesn't get left from getting his treat in the morning. You know, we get it. It's busy. Maybe you needed 60 extra seconds to get your best gift in. And so we're going to give that to you. We're going to go to that Minute of Mercy, where if $150 is raised during this next 60 seconds, $150 will be added. It'll be $300 of ministry impact and will jumpstart us in that 8 o'clock hour. So if you've been listening, you've been waiting, maybe you got the yellow envelope and you forgot to send it in. It's okay. 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
1: Welcome back. Happy Monday. I'm Lindsay. I've got Derek here with me. And happy Monday morning. So glad you're here with us. It's exciting because today is day one of our fall fundraiser here at Walk FM. 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
2: 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If you don't get connected, don't be discouraged. Go ahead and call back. We're waiting on you. We'd love to finish that call with you. That's where we kind of stand this morning. I love being in fundraiser, and I love hearing the stories. And maybe that's what you have as your best gift today. Maybe your story of how God has used this station. We'd love to hear that. Mm-hmm. We'd love to share that and encourage others this morning, because what you've faced, somebody else is facing. What you've walked through, somebody else is getting ready to walk through, or they are in the midst of that journey. Mm-hmm. And sometimes it's those reminders that we're not alone, that God isn't surprised by what's happening. He has walked this journey with people just like you. He has faced these battles in other people's lives. And if that's you this morning, that you have that story to share, would you call and share it right now? We would love to hear it. But maybe right now God is calling you to go beyond just sharing the story. Mm-hmm. Maybe he's calling you to give your best gift right now. Would you call, give your best gift of $25 a month, your best gift of $150 single gift? Maybe it's $500, maybe it's $1,000. Maybe he wants you to give on behalf of those who can't give. There's so many people that depend on this station every day. It's their source of the gospel, their source of mm-hmm. hope and encouragement. And for some, it's their source of companionship. It's what keeps them going throughout the day. It's their friend. It's because it's Jesus. Just as the old song says, and what a friend we have in Jesus. Would you call right now with your best gift at 877-456-9361? That's 877-456-9361. Looking for that next friend on the phone doing their best gift, or looking for that next friend. I think it's actually be the first friend this morning mm-hmm. to go to walkfm.org.

0: perfectly.
1: I was in addiction for 20 years. And so God's really done a miracle in my life. And during the last part of my addiction, I was in a real bad spot. I was homeless.

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But I just know how important that our praise and worship is to our faith.

0: That's why I give, because I know what God can do through the praise of his people. And it's just something that I wish everybody could experience, because what you do is vital to our faith.
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2: That's right.
1: And it's been such an incredible morning so far already. And just getting to hear different stories from our listeners of how Walk FM has impacted them has been so, so special. And, you know, I wanted to touch on that last story that we just heard. He was talking about his struggle with addiction. He was in a really bad spot. He was homeless. And his aunt and uncle, they got into church and was working. He was working for them at the time. So they turned it on. They turned Walk FM on. And that was his first encounter with Walk FM. And praise and worship music was something that had kept him from doing some really bad things in time of depression. Mm-hmm. And praise and worship was just so vital to who he is now. Thanks to that introduction and going through recovery, encouragement that God gives was something that he was just so grateful for. And it's encouraging getting to hear these stories of people who God uses this radio ministry to turn things around and to give that hope and encouragement and to use this ministry sometimes as that introduction to himself. And we want to be able to continue making these moments possible, these moments happen. And I love what he said, I know what God can do through the praise of his people. And stories like those are why we do what we do. And because of listeners like you, that same hope can reach someone else who desperately needs it right now. So we're asking you this today. Will you help keep the hope going? You can do that a few different ways this morning. You can give at walkfm.org, or you can give us a call, 877-456-9361.
2: 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We saw God move and had some people getting involved last hour and wondering if we could see a few friends get involved over the next two songs. 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And so what does that look like? It's just a couple friends doing 25 a month. It's a friend doing 150 and somebody doing 100. Y'all can do the math. It's however God's leading you right now to get that 250 in. We'll see $500 of ministry impact. But maybe God in this moment's nudging you to do a gift of 500 or 1,000. That's fine. 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And so if God is calling you up next, he is saying, yep, you're the one. 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Call now.

0: Hey, it's Derek and Lindsay, and you're listening at just the right time. Because we are in the midst of a two-song challenge where if 250 is raised over those two songs, $250 is added from our challenge fund, giving up $500 of ministry impact. But that's not really just the right time. It's the right time because we believe that God has the right song ready for you. It's the right time because you need some hope and encouragement to get your day started. You need that reminder to remember that you are love and to show gratitude for it. Whatever you need right now, it's the right time for you to get it right here on Walk FM. And so that's why we're excited you're here. That's why we're excited you're hanging out with us. But we're also excited to hear from you, whether with your best gift or your best story at 877-456-9361.
1: I'm Lindsay, and Derek just explained we are kicking off this two-song challenge right now during our fall fundraiser. It is day one, and it's been an exciting morning so far. And here's how this challenge is going to work. Over the next two songs, we're looking for $250 to come in from listeners just like you. When we reach that number, another $250 will be added from our challenge fund. That means $500 in ministry impact, all in the time it takes to play just two songs. And I want you to think about what that represents. It's not just a number on the screen. It's the person who is driving into work who needs to hear that God hasn't given up on them. You know, it could be the mom who's feeling overwhelmed, or someone like our friend Andrea that we heard from earlier in Huntington who shared how the music on Walk FM has helped her through her depression. Those are very real people, real stories, and real opportunities to get to share the hope of Jesus. And the beautiful thing is, you don't have to give the entire $250 yourself. Mm-hmm. If you can, that's amazing, but maybe you can give a portion of that. Maybe you can do $100, or you can come in and do a monthly gift of $30. When we each do what we can, it gets to add up to something pretty incredible. So we're inviting you this morning to help us meet this challenge before these next two songs are over. First song queued up is Homesick for Heaven by Phil Wickham. Maybe that's an important song to you. Maybe that is something that's gotten you through a hard day. Maybe it's the song that you need to hear in the next moment.
0: Right.
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1: Well, we are one song into our two-song challenge here at Walk FM, and that $250 is still waiting to be met. That just means we're waiting on you. I'm Lindsay, Derek here with me, and here is why this is such an exciting opportunity. We have some generous friends who have made a challenge fund possible, and we reached that $250 goal. Another $250 will be added on top, turning it into $500 in ministry impact. 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
2: That's right.
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1: We're in our fall fundraiser here at Walk FM. And, you know, I know 250 might sound like a big number, but it doesn't have to come from just one person. 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

0: starts to creep.
1: This is Emerson Day.
2: It's so cool. I'm so fortunate because, you know, I do get a lot of those stories as the artist. Like, people send me messages and tell me at shows. I had a gentleman with a sign at one of our more recent shows. It said, "Your song in Jesus saved my life." And so I pulled him aside and I got to talk to him a little bit. And he was 75 years old. And he said, "My entire life, I have dealt with this crippling fear and anxiety." And he said, "And I heard the words of your song, 'To Get Behind Me,' and I sang those words out loud, and it just left." And he said, "I had such breakthrough in my life with that song, singing that song." And he said, "You know, and I've been a believer, but still dealt with this my whole life." And he said, just the breakthrough that he experienced through the song, he said, "I truly felt like it was your song in Jesus that saved my life."

0: You know, I am just the messenger of these songs. And so it's just beautiful to see how God is using these songs to reach so many people.
1: It is a powerful thing to watch how God uses these songs to move in the life of so many people. And, you know, sometimes we say that, and we say it because we really mean it, because we've had it happen ourselves. We've had those songs that have been the anthems for our lives, our family's lives. And as I've been here over 13 years, I have had multiple songs become the right song at the right time for me in seasons of my life, for my family, for myself. And I am so grateful for that. And I'm grateful for you. If you've ever given a gift, you've made that possible for me and my family. And then as someone that sits on this side of the mic, I'm grateful because I get to see it happen every day.
2: Mm-hmm.
1: We get to see people call in and share, wow, that song was just for me. Or the powerful moment the other day when someone on social media makes a post about how just the prayer time that we have in the mornings praying for schools impacts their kids and has them praying for their school and other people's schools. Like, that's what it's all about. And it only happens because of your giving. That's why we're so passionate when we ask you to get involved. We get excited when the phone rings mm-hmm. because we know that there's real ministry tied to it. And so right now, $250 is the need. We've played the two songs. We've got to go to that Mercy Minute. And so we're saying, could you, in this moment, we know you're busy. We know that life is tough and busy and hectic at times, but would you take 3 or 4 minutes out of your day right now as God nudges and give your best gift?
2: You know, one of the things I love most about Walk FM is that behind every song we play, there is someone with a story. Maybe it's a song that carried you through a really hard season of life, or maybe it's one that reminds you of just how faithful God has been, even when you couldn't see what he was doing. And that's really the heart behind our fall fundraiser this year. Our theme actually is, "This is my story. This is my song."
1: That's right.
2: And, you know, we've heard from people this morning already who shared how the music on Walk FM has really helped them or encouraged them or uplifted them. And I can't help but think about how many others are listening this morning with a story of their own, because the same song that reminds you of God's faithfulness might be the very song mm-hmm. that helps someone else hold on to hope today. And that's what you're helping make possible. More songs, more stories, more lives are being pointed towards Jesus. And we are at the end of this two-song challenge, and we are still looking for that $250 need. The really amazing thing with this is when that $250 comes in, an additional $250 will be added on top of that, thanks to our challenge fund for a $500 ministry impact. Maybe you've never given before, or maybe Walk FM has been part of your story for years.
1: Mm-hmm.
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1: That's right. 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The number to call, 877-456-9361. 61, and the Minute of Mercy starts now.
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1: What a morning it's been here at Walk FM. And as we begin wrapping up our time here together, just me and Derek, I'm Lindsay, by the way. Hey, I just want to say thank you. We've spent this morning hearing some incredible stories and just celebrating the generosity of this Walk FM family and just being reminded of why this ministry matters so, so much. Want to again say thank you to our friends giving their best gifts this morning, Vicky in Pomeroy, our friend in Stockport, and Jane in Flatwoods, and all of our prayer warriors that kicked us off this morning. We've heard so many stories already. Who they shared how the music on Walk FM has helped them through some really hard seasons. We've heard how a family found a fresh start with a dad, you know, discovering his son singing along to songs he didn't even realize he knew. We heard from Andrea in Huntington, who shared how the music on Walk FM has helped her through depression. And I think that's what I want you to carry with you today. Every song has the potential to become part of someone's story. And maybe it's the song that reminds you God is still faithful when life feels uncertain. Or maybe it's the one that brings you to tears because it takes you back to a moment when he carried you through something you never thought you'd overcome. And that's really the heart behind our fall fundraiser theme. This is my story. This is my song. Because these aren't just stories we're sharing on the radio. They're real lives being touched by the hope of Jesus. And this is all made possible by your giving. 100% listener supported. We are a radio ministry nonprofit here in Ashland, Kentucky. And again, just to our prayer warriors who started this morning covering this ministry in prayer, and to every person who stepped forward with a gift today, thank you for being part of what God is doing. You've been listening this morning, but haven't had a chance to join us just yet, there's still an opportunity to be part of someone else's story.
2: That's right. 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
1: That's right. Or you could give us a call, the number 877-456-9361. It's Kyle hanging out with Doug. Hi, Doug.
2: Hi, Kyle. How are you this morning?
1: Doing good. Have you had your coffee this morning already?
2: I got some coffee here, so we should be good to go. And you know what I was thinking about this morning, Kyle? You know, I was thinking about how you are a Cincinnati Reds fan. I was thinking about how I'm a Yankees fan and how the playoffs are still going on, but you and I are unfortunately very well rested. We're ready to go there's not much going on.
1: I kind of forgot they were still playing baseball when the regular season ended. I was trying to forget at least.
2: So until this moment, right?
1: Right. I was drinking my Code Red this morning because I'm not a coffee drinker, but as a maybe it's because I'm a Reds fan. I don't know. I drink that Mountain Dew Code Red. That's my my go to for caffeine in the morning. But listen, we're all caffeined up, and we're excited to be with you this morning because it is day one of our fall fundraiser here at Walk FM, and the fall fundraiser is one of those opportunities where we invite you to be a part of what God is doing, because we know God speaks through this music every single day. We know that God makes a difference in people's lives every single day through this ministry, and when you give through Walk FM, you're a part of what God is doing right here in the tri-state.
2: And that's where you can get involved today. 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But just know that when you do, you're sowing into this community. 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That is what you're a part of today with your financial support, because the thing is, there is no backup plan. 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And that's why a couple of times a year, we invite you to get involved. And we're not inviting you to give something that God is not putting on your heart. We're just inviting you to give what God has put there, what God has encouraged you to give. And when you give, sharing your story makes all the difference. 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

being a former addict and a terrible, terrible, terrible alcoholic, I got to the point where it was killing me. But I've been sober for 10 years now. It's nothing I did. All I did was make a decision. I made a decision to hand it to God and give it all to Him. He took it. And I know what the power of God can do. I hear lately my go-to songs, God, I'm so grateful for you. I am. I'm grateful.

0: all those songs speak to me. I pray, and I'll hear a song on the radio on the way to work or something. And then I'll go through the website to the now playing and go through and find out what if it's something I'm not familiar with. Because that's the thing about the songs. The Lord always gives me a little short message that goes along with the song, you know. I used to be a metalhead, you know, and all I listened to was heavy metal, and I have no desire. I can't even listen to that stuff anymore. Holy Spirit won't let me. Now all I want is more Jesus. So I appreciate you guys.
1: That's what I'm talking about right there. The songs that just make a difference for people. Because, you know, you hear something, and as he said, God gives me a message with each song. You hear something, and it's the Holy Spirit just changing your heart from the inside out. That's why Walk FM exists. It's what we want to do is just inspire people to go after Jesus every single day, to follow him every single day. And right there's proof that Walk FM is doing exactly what we plan to do. Because, and it's not because of us. It's not because, you know, Derek or Lindsay or I have any idea what you need to hear today, or it's just because God does what God does. You listen to Walk FM. It's Kyle hanging out with Doug, and it is our fall fundraiser here at Walk FM. We're excited about that because that means we get to share these stories with you where you hear what God has been doing, but also it means we're inviting you to be a part of what God is doing. 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
1: Okay.
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0: little elevation worship for you this morning. You're listening to Walk FM. It's Kyle and Derek hanging out with you. And that was song number one of a three-song challenge. Well, we're hoping there's time for three songs, right? Because
1: That's right.
0: We said by 9:30, we're looking for three friends to get involved with our fall

0: fundraiser. And when that happens, a $300 bonus will be laid on top. Looking for the first friend during that first song. And I did not hear the phone ring, Doug.
1: No, we haven't heard from anybody yet, but that means there is still room for you. That's still right. An opportunity for you to get involved right now. And maybe you just turned on Walk FM. Maybe this is the time of day that you listen on your way into work as you're getting your day started and you're thinking, this is my time to give. Well, I would agree. I think if you're listening, it's a great time to get involved, and that's what we're inviting you to do today. But I want to talk about, you know, the reason that you give. You know, it may be different for a lot of different people. You may give because you feel God putting in a certain amount on your heart. You may give because the music encourages you and your family. You may give because you know that the community around Walk FM needs that hope and encouragement. Or you may ultimately give because God is working in your life right now and you want to see the gospel message go even further. And if that's you, would you join today? If that's you, would you step into this moment and know that God is going to work in a powerful way? The number to call to give today is 877-456-9361. Just looking for a couple of friends to be on the phone right now, stepping in with your very best gift. We're going to have two songs left in this opportunity, knowing that there's a friend listening right now that could do $100. Mm-hmm. Knowing there's a friend listening that could do a gift of $250. Still believing that there's that leader right now that could step in with that $1,000 gift. Whatever your amount looks like, just know that when you give, it's going to make such a difference. That number is 877-456-9361. Who's going to be that first friend right here to step in and make a difference so that others can hear about the hope we have in Christ?
0: That's right. The number 877-456-9361. Looking for friend number one. We need three friends in all to give. That's you and two others giving your best gift to have a $300 bonus laid on top of it for your Walk FM. 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I used to be a terrible alcoholic. I used to be someone with a different life, but God has changed my life. And he says, now I can't even listen to the music I used to listen to. I only want more of Jesus. And that's why I love Walk FM. 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
1: I believe that's entirely true. 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And they got that opportunity just because they tuned in to Walk FM. 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I'm Kyle, hanging out with Doug, and we're glad that you're hanging out with us.
2: Yeah, it's amazing to be here on this Monday as the Walk FM Fall Fundraiser gets started, because it is moments like what that song makes possible. You know, I can think of that song right now, and it brings so many thoughts to my mind. You know, I think the biggest thought, obviously, is giving praise to God, because He is truly worthy of it all. Amen. But the other thing that also comes to mind is the impact that song can have, not just on me, not just on the community, but even on my family. You know, my daughter, she's 6 years old, and there are so many times where we're driving down the road, listening to the radio, and that song comes on, and she begins to praise. And, you know, just like a lot of people, you know, whether you're 36 or 6, you know, you don't get all the words right, but God knows the heart behind that.
1: Yes.
2: He knows that it is that heart that is in full surrender to Him, that heart that is focused on Him. And, you know, I can see the impact on my family. I can see what the music does in those moments. But the thing about it is, when you give, you make that possible for so many others. Mm-hmm. So your gift of $100 today is sowing into a family. Your gift of $30 a month is making sure that somebody battling addiction right now is going to hear that there is somebody greater. There is a God that is greater than all of that. So whatever your best gift looks like right now, it's going to go to sharing the gospel. It's going to go to reaching people for the kingdom. So would you join the giving family now? Would you step in with your very best gift and then share your story of that song, that message, that word that means so much to you? That number is 877-456-9361. You can also go to walkfm.org.
1: Now, going into that last song, we said that was number two of three. We're going to play three songs in a row, looking for three friends who would get involved with your best gift. It doesn't matter what size gift that is. It doesn't matter if it's a $100 gift. It doesn't matter if it's $30 a month. It doesn't matter what other amount it is. Whatever God has laid on your heart to give, that's what we're asking you to give. And as three friends give their best gifts, then there will be a $300 bonus laid on top from our friends in the Challenge Fund. And that's a great opportunity. And well, that was the second song out of three. And I didn't hear the phone ring.
2: Not yet.
1: But we're going to play that one more song. This is the third song in this opportunity. And we are playing this trusting that there are still three friends who are supposed to call right now. That means it's you and a couple other people. But we believe that that can happen in this moment. Would you call? Would you give your best gift? 877-456-9361.
2: All right, we're going to give you that number two more times. Then we're going to go to this last song. Believing there is a friend listening right now that is ready to step in. A friend in Huntington. A friend right now in Point Pleasant. A friend in Parkersburg. In Milton, West Virginia, that could get involved. Making your best gift, whatever that might look like. And when you do, others will be encouraged as well.
1: Yep.
2: So would you make that $100 gift? Would you do that $30 a month? Would you do that day sponsor at $50 a month and then honor somebody with that day? The number is 877-456-9361. That's 877-456-9361. You can also give when you go to walkfm.org.

Well, you know, I'm bipolar and manic depressive. And I was in and out of the state hospital 4 times before they put me on the right medication. And I stood up in my front of my church and told everyone that it was God who saw me through that, you know, because if it wasn't for God, I wouldn't be here. And he's just seen me through a lot. And it's up to us to open that door and let him come in.

It could be today. That's the whole thing. People need to realize that today could be the day that Jesus comes to take us home, to end all the pain and suffering. And, you know, if people would wake up and realize that, I think more people would come to Jesus. Come.

I think that's what come Jesus come means to me. He's going to take me home one day, and I'll have a new life, and I'll be with Jesus forever. It really touches my

0: You know, so interesting, as I was listening to her tell the story, what the song means to her, she talked about it in two different ways. Because she talked about looking forward to the day when Christ returns, which is what I usually think of when I hear that song. But she also talked about how in the middle of what she's going through right now, that she can invite Jesus to come now.
1: Yes.
0: And that's so important, because like the Christian message is not just we want to die and go to heaven, but the Christian message is we want heaven now. Mm. We want heaven in our hearts, and that gives us joy, and that gives us peace, and that helps us through our day to day. So we can pray that prayer, come Jesus, come now, and believe that Christ comes to us now. He is God with us, in addition to looking forward to the day when Christ returns and everything that's wrong is finally made right and I have a new body and all those things. Our hope is so much bigger than just one of those things, right? Mm. That's a beautiful thing. And the songs here on Walk FM, they do that. They will talk to you sometimes in a way that you like, I've heard that 100 times and it's the way I think about it. And then one day you hear the song, you hear it a whole different way. And it means something, a whole different thing to your heart in that moment, because God is speaking to you. God is getting through to you in a different way. It happens to me all the time. I hear a lyric and I go, oh, I hadn't thought about that way. but that's what God does. You're listening to Walk FM. It's Kyle and Doug hanging out with you. And we're inviting you to support the ministry of Walk FM because of things like that. God just speaks to you through this station every single day.
1: 877-456-9361. And I love what you said, Kyle, because it is that mindset of bringing that heaven down to earth and bringing Jesus and our, you know, just our focus onto him, because there are so many struggles in life. There's so many things that you face every day. And I know I've been in situations where I realize, you know, Doug can't have control of this situation. Mm. Nothing good will come when Doug has control of a situation. But when I give that over and I pray that prayer of Jesus be a part of my life in mm-hmm. a more real way today, it makes such a difference. So that's a message you give towards right now. If you've had that moment where you've needed Jesus to show up, you've prayed that prayer, you've turned on the radio, you've heard a song, and you felt God's presence, would you join with us right here? Would you make your very best gift? We're going to be honest, we haven't heard from anybody yet this hour, mm-hmm. so we're looking for you to be a friend right now to step in. And maybe you're that friend that's been waiting to say, yes, I can do that leadership level giving. I could do $500 right now. I could do $250. I could do $1,000. If that's you, would you maybe stand in the gap for somebody else right now that would love to give, but just isn't able to? That's what your giving can do. It encourages people. It reaches them. It reminds them of God's love, and it allows them to feel his presence in a more real way, maybe than ever. So would you join with us now? We're going to give you that phone number a couple of times. We're going to play a song, and we're just going to invite you to give what God is putting on your heart. If you don't know what that amount is, say a quick prayer. Ask God what that amount is. And when he puts that amount on your heart, would you call and give to reach others? It's 877-456-9361.
0: That's right. The number 877-456-9361. We're not asking you to give something that you can't afford to give. We're asking you, if God is nudging on your heart, if God speaks to you through this station every day, and right now he's saying you should be a part of this, would you just be faithful to do that? Mm-hmm. Would you just respond to his leading in this moment? Give your best gift. And I don't know what that looks like. It might be a gift of $100. It might be being, you know, a partner at $25 a month. It might be some other amount that I've never even thought of, but God has just impressed it on your heart. Would you give right now? Because, you know, God is going to use this in your life, but he also uses it in the lives of your friends and your family and your neighbors and your community, and maybe even people in a nearby town that you'll never meet. Mm-hmm. You'll never know the story of how your gift made an impact in their life, maybe until Jesus comes. But you'll know that you're doing what God wants you to do, and God will use it. I know He will. He multiplies things in that way. The number 877-456-9361. Looking for one friend on the line with your best gift in this one song. Would you give right now? 877-456-9361 or go online walkfm.org.

0: Jeremy Camp singing about revival. You're listening to Walk FM. It's Kyle and Doug hanging out.
1: Yes,
0: glad you're here too.
1: Yeah, it is amazing. You know, it's amazing to hear that song and to know that that is a song that God is using to remind people that there is revival. There is that renewing, that new hope, that encouragement that comes from the songs, the messages, the words, even the simple life that is shared every single day right here on Walk FM. And that's why we want to say thank you to Sharon in Cheshire, Ohio, getting involved with a gift of $100. Thank you so much for that gift, stepping in, making a difference, and knowing that her gift is going to reach people, encourage them. And like we were talking about, Kyle, it's that opportunity for the gospel to be shared. It's that opportunity for people going through difficult situations to be reminded that there is hope in Jesus. And I just wonder, with 10 minutes left in this hour, could we see two more friends get involved with their very best gift? Two more friends. We just heard from Sharon. Maybe there's another friend in Ohio that could get involved. Maybe there's a friend in Kentucky, a friend in West Virginia, maybe somebody listening around the country at walkfm.org or on the Walk FM app that can make their best gift. Because your gift makes a difference. It reaches people, it encourages them, and it helps more stories to be written. So would you join with us now? 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
0: That's right. 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It says donate, not donut. Derek always, likes to, pick at me because I'm like, donuts are, I think of them as kind of like a breakfast food, you know?
1: Yeah.
0: And so he's like, you can eat donuts any time of day. I'm like, well, come on, you know what I'm saying?
1: You can, but
0: they're meant for breakfast.
1: That's
0: all I'm saying. Anyway, whether you agree with me or disagree with me, it doesn't matter, right? What matters is you got that place where you can give and know that you're helping us not just spread the word about donuts, but spread the word about something so much more important, which is the fact that God still steps into people's lives, still revives souls, still changes lives. And he does that every day through this ministry. 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
3: It's a great time to get involved right now. It is the first day of the fall fundraiser. Kyle here, Doug here. So excited to be here with you because it is that opportunity to begin to see the response of the community. And we know that this, you know, listener-funded radio ministry is here because so many friends have come before you. But the other part about this as well is that your stories are going to encourage others as well. And that's where we invite you to get involved today with your very best gift. You know, we've had some great friends get involved already. Vicky and Pomeroy got involved this morning. Steven in Stockport, Jane in Flatwoods, and Sharon in Cheshire, Ohio just got involved a little bit ago. And what we're looking for here, we're actually going to put up that mercy minute, that 60 seconds of grace, and we're going to look for two more friends making their very best gift. Because having this opportunity met for three friends could make such a difference. And the best part about this opportunity is it's your best gift. So It's not something where you have to give $500 or you have to give $30 a month. You could do $100. You could do $250. You could do $1,000. You could do $2,500. Whatever that amount is that God is putting on your heart, it's that opportunity for you to give and to stand with others that have already gotten involved. And that's why we're inviting you to be that friend right now. So would you call? Would you be a part of it? The number is 877-456-9361. We're just looking for you to be that friend to step in as that leader because you know how God has used Walk FM in your life. And you want to share that hope with others.
2: That's right. So we're looking for you and one other friend right now. Two friends on the line giving your best gift as we go up to close to the top of this hour. Mm-hmm. We're getting into a 60-second clock here. You'll hear that clock ticking in the background. It just means we're looking for you right this minute with your best gift at 877-456-9361.
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1: That's right. Or give us a call, 877-456-9361. Why should you do that? Because this is Walk FM's fall fundraiser. It is your opportunity to be a part of what God is doing through this ministry every single day. My name is Kyle, hanging out with Doug in the studio, and glad you're hanging out with us today. You know, Doug, you were talking about last hour about how your daughter will sing along with some of the songs, and maybe the words aren't always right. And it makes me smile, because even as an adult, I don't always get the words right. But exactly. But it made me smile, because you're talking about your daughter, 6 years old. My son, Eli, he's 8 years old, and last night, it was the same kind of deal. Like, we're driving down the road and the song Same Power comes on, mm-hmm. and he's singing along Same Power, and he's like, maybe doesn't know all the words, but he knows the chorus,
2: right?
1: And that's all he needs to know. Mm-hmm. And I'm just internally going, I am so glad that he's learning these songs that remind him of truth that he's gonna need to know 10 years down the road, 20 years down the road, 30 years down the road. He's gonna need to know that there is power available to him in Jesus, that the same power that rose him from the grave is the same power that's at work in our lives. And mm-hmm. he can rely on that power every single day. You know, maybe it's a different song for you or a different song for your kids or whatever it is, but there's that song that you're just like, that's what I need. That's what speaks to my heart. And I'm so glad it's here for me and for whoever else needs it. And that's why we ask you to support the ministry of Walk FM.
2: 877-456-9361. That is the phone number to call to be a part of it. 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You make a gift of $30 a month. You step in and do a gift of $250. Then you're able to sit back, hear the stories, be encouraged, and know that every single song, every single message and word, you're a part of with your giving. So as we start this hour, we're going to have an opportunity over the next two songs to raise $250. And if you're thinking, well, I could do $250, well, go ahead and give us a call. We'd love to hear your story, love to hear the song that encourages you. And maybe you are that parent that your kids are singing in the back seat. What is that song that they get, you know, 75, 80% of the lyrics right? You know, we would love to hear that. Because that is an encouragement to us as well. So would you join with Walk FM? Would you share the gospel through these messages? Would you reach people in their most difficult moments and let them know that God is right there with them? That's what you're a part of right now with your call and your gift. The number is 800-877-456. Let's start all over again, okay? 877-456-9361. And when you call that number, that correct number, you will be able to share your story. And I know that it's going to encourage others. I know it's going to reach people. I know it's going to remind them of God's love. So what part of 250 is yours? Getting ready for this very first song.
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I've been in ministry since I was 21, and wasn't until I went to a continuing education event where I was required to take one section on pastor burnout. I came home from that with more questions than answers and started realizing I was working 80 to even 100 hours a week. I realized my family was drifting further and further behind. I just realized I couldn't do it anymore. I asked to go on leave and go back to school. And I kept hearing on the radio this 30-day challenge thing. And at first, I just kind of laughed at it. And I eventually said, what's it gonna hurt?

0: Now it's a part of our daily routine. We're now, it's the first thing we turn on in the mornings. I found my son is singing along on a regular basis. I didn't know he knew so many songs. And we, as a family, have experienced a tremendous turnaround. It's led me back to my original call. It's just been a new start. And I can't wait till I can see where God leads next.
1: Now, I noticed a couple of things as we listened to that story. One thing is he talked about he didn't know how many songs his son actually knew until they were listening to Walk FM on a regular basis, and his son is singing along to all these songs. And that's a beautiful thing. That's what Doug and I were just talking about with our kids. Is like, we didn't know how many songs that they actually knew from Walk FM, and we know that it's important for them to know those songs. The other thing that I caught, though, is he was talking about pastor burnout. Mm.

0: much you appreciate them. We give them shout outs on the air. We've been doing that throughout this month already. But that's just one of the things that Walk FM does to support our pastors and the families right here in our community. And none of that happens. 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
1: It's so easy to get involved. 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We're looking to raise $250, and when that $250 comes in from the challenge fund, we can put another $250 right on top. 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So you could be that leader right here. 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

0: looking for somebody like you, somebody like me to get involved in Walk FM's fall fundraiser, you're listening to Walk FM. It's Kyle and Doug hanging out with you, asking you to call 877-456-9361 right now.
1: That's right. It's a great opportunity to get involved because it is our fall fundraiser, and it is an opportunity for you to consider making your very best gift right now. We're looking to raise $250 over the last two songs. Haven't heard from anybody yet. So we have a little bit of an extra grace moment here. We're not going to jump right to the next song. We're not going to put 60 seconds up on the clock. We're just going to give you that phone number a few times because maybe you just turned on Walk FM. Maybe you just turned on the radio for the first time today, and you're thinking, yes, I would love to give. Yes, I've been waiting for the fall fundraiser. Yes, I know that God is moving. Well, if that's you, what part of $250 could you give? And maybe your $250 gift looks like you standing in the gap for somebody else. Because we understand right now there's certain things that are difficult. There's certain things you may be facing. There's uncertainty. And there may be some people listening right now that would love to support the ministry. They're encouraged on a daily basis. They know that God is working. They believe that He is moving. And yet they're not able to give right now. So if you made a gift of $250, you could think of it as standing in the gap for somebody that can't give right now. So you could step in for a family, somebody in the community, somebody at your workplace that loves the ministry of Walk FM, knows the work that is being done, and would love to give but can't do that right now. So would you step in with that gift of $250? Would you know that God is going to use it in a powerful way to reach others? That number to call is 877-456-9361. And when you do, share that story that encourages you. Share that song that encourages you. Because that's going to reach other people. That's going to encourage them and let them know that whatever they're facing, they're not alone and that God is right there with them.
0: You know, I think we forget so often how powerful it is when you share your story.
1: Yes.
0: I almost wonder if we haven't forgotten the power of just telling people, you know, I've been through that. I've been through that too. And because it really is a powerful thing. When somebody says, listen, I struggled with this and then God helped me through it. That is so much better than just somebody out there saying, God can help you. God can help you. I mean, because it's actually real life experience that you're sharing, right. And that has power to it. And the Bible backs that up. The Bible tells us that's the way it is. It tells us in the book of Revelation, it says they overcame the enemy by the blood of the Lamb and by the word of their testimony. Mm. It's as we share our stories that there's power in that, that God uses that in our lives and in other people's lives as well. Your testimony, it's a gift to you, but it's a gift to other people as well. So yes, absolutely. As you call to share your financial gift, would you share your story? Because that is a gift too. We would really love to hear what song it is that God has used to speak to you, how God has been moving in your life, any of the above. As you give your gift, would you share that story with us? The number 877-456-9361.
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when I was giving my life back to God, oh, where do you begin? There's so many that's just touched my heart, but how great is our God? That's the song I'm thinking of.

I listen to this going down the road. I listen to it in my house. I listen to it in my work. I have a beauty shop here in New Haven, and, you know, we have church in my beauty shop sometimes, you know.

0: You know, I've been praying for God to show me my next step that he wants me to do. I was listening to Sunday, and he was talking about, be patient and know that I am God, and I will give you a purpose for what I'm wanting you to do. There's so many times that, you know, I've been wanting to give, you know, different times through the year, but I just financially just couldn't do it. And this morning I was praying for the radio station. I said, Lord, I want to give, because he tells us to ask and it shall be given unto you. Well, I'm giving it on further.
1: 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We appreciate your stories. 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It's you, our listeners, giving through the station, praying for the station, sharing your stories. 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
1: Mm-hmm.
2: Would love to see a couple of friends here over the next couple of songs getting involved with gifts of $30 a month, a gift of $100, a gift of $250, maybe that gift of $500, or, you know, as a leader, doing a gift of $1,500. What a difference your gift can make today. Because God works in those quiet moments. He works in those times where it might not really feel like anything's happening.
1: Mm-hmm.
2: But then when you look back, you see his faithfulness. And then you can point to that moment where you say, oh yeah, God used that song on Walk FM. He used that word to encourage me. And when you give, you make that possible for others.
1: That's right. Sometimes it's huge moments, like you're like, I needed this song in that moment, and it's like a defining thing. Sometimes that happens for people. And other times, it's like one of our friends shared a little while ago, saying it's all the songs. It's just, it's the fact that it's on, and God uses all of it. You know, like this lady that we just heard from, she said, we're just having church in the middle of work. Like, it can be a collective thing. It doesn't have to be one defining moment. But we know that God uses every song. We know that God uses every scripture that's shared and every story that's shared on the air, because we hear these stories over and over. Look what God is doing. Look what God has done. And we know that God is still working through this ministry every single day. We believe that he will continue to work through this ministry because of you and your support. 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

0: So our prayer is for just for God to do something amazing in our community. You know, the line in there where it says breathe on it, I think for me that what that brings to mind is like the book of Genesis, where it says that God formed man in his own image, and then it says, and he breathed his life into him, and that breath is the Holy Spirit just breathing life into that first man. And so we're saying, we need God, we need you to breathe new life into our families and into our community and into our lives. That's what we hope for. That's what we pray for every single day. And as we play these songs every day here on Walk FM, we hope that encourages you to pray as well for God to do that in your life. 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It's Kyle and Doug hanging out with you. It is our fall fundraiser here at Walk FM. We're inviting you to be a part of this ministry, to support the station so that God can continue to breathe new life into our community through this ministry every single day. Would you call and get involved? 877-456-9361 is the number to call.
1: Yeah, and I love that song too, because it is, like you said, it's that beautiful picture of God working in a very specific way. And I love the picture of creation. Mm-hmm. I love the picture too, where he's even talking about in that song, he's looking for that Acts 2 rushing wind, you know, that time of Pentecost when the Holy Spirit came down.
0: You know, and I don't know if this is happening where you are as you're listening right now, but here in the studio, just as Doug began to talk, like clouds moved out of the way of the sun, and all of a sudden the sunlight came beaming into the studio, and I'm like, that's what I'm talking about. Breathing new life. That's just a sign of God like smiling down on us. At least that's how it felt to me.
1: Yeah, it's amazing to see how God shows up in those moments. And you've seen that in your life as well.
0: Mm-hmm.
1: And that's what we're inviting you into today. That time of giving, that time of support, knowing that when you give, others will be encouraged. Knowing that when you support this ministry, lives will be changed.
0: Mm-hmm.
1: So would you join right now with Walk FM? Would you stand with the community? Would you stand with those around you? And would you give that gift that God is putting on your heart? You know, we have about 12 minutes left in this hour, probably time for two more songs.
0: Okay.
1: Would love to see $250 raised.
0: Yes.
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2: 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It's Kyle. It's Doug. Thank you for being here today. It is a Monday. It is the start of the fall fundraiser. And if you're just joining, now is a great time to get involved. We're looking to raise $250 over two songs. Mm-hmm. We just played song number one. Haven't heard from anybody yet. So there is still room for you right now to get involved. And if you've never given to Walk FM before, but you're listening, you've been encouraged, and you feel like now is the time, would you go ahead and make that gift? 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
1: That's right. 877-456-9361 is the number to call. 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We got one more to go, and that's all right. 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
2: No, I think my voice is back from fall break. It is ready to go. I don't know what happened. I don't know if I drank water weird or, yeah, you just never really know sometimes.
1: You don't. I just wondered, you know, it's, everybody's allergies get up this time of year. I get right. It. You know, stuff happens, but... Yep. Yeah, it's hard to do radio without a voice, isn't it?
2: It is kind of important to have that. So, yes, we're very thankful for, you know, everybody listening, everybody that's here, everybody that supports Walk FM. You know, we have so many amazing monthly supporters of this ministry. And I think when we get into the fundraising season, it can be easy to be so focused on getting new friends in or seeing those gifts come in that we lose focus of those monthly supporters. So I just want to say thank you to everybody that gives to Walk FM on a monthly basis, everybody who's already given throughout this year to get Walk FM to where we are today, because it does take everybody doing their part, stepping into these moments and saying yes to giving to Walk FM. And as we start this 11 o'clock hour, on this Monday morning of our fall fundraiser, we have a great opportunity for you. We're going to look to raise $500 by noon. And in order to get that $500 raised, we're going to take it in a couple of chunks. So between now and 11:30, looking to raise the first $250. And an amazing thing is, thanks to all of those people who have given before, those monthly supporters as well, we're able to put double the impact on your gift right now. So if you call in and take 100 of this, it's going to become 200. If you want to do the full 250, it's going to become $500. And the hope is that by noon, with 500 raised and doubled, $1,000 of impact for your Walk FM. So if you've been thinking about giving and you want to be one of those friends right now, it could be five friends at $100. But just know that when you give, it's going to reach others and encourage them. So would you call now? Would you take your piece of this $250? The number is 877-456-9361.
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0: I just wanted to let you guys know that I'm listening to Walk FM, and the lady that's doing the show right now says that she's struggling hard with depression, and so am I. But just listening to the music that you guys play every day helps me with my depression, and I appreciate that greatly. My name is Andrea, and I live in Huntington, West Virginia. I just want to thank you guys for playing the music that you play every day.
1: You know, we all have things that we struggle with from time to time. We all, maybe if it's not depression, maybe it's anxiety that we have over situations that are coming up, or maybe it's other things in our lives, but we all have things that we struggle with, and we all need encouragement from time to time. We were talking a little while ago about pastors, how pastors need not just appreciation during Pastor Appreciation Month, but they need, you know, that little bit of help, a little bit of grace, because it's a tough job pouring into other people, and you've got to somehow stay full enough that you're not pouring from an empty vessel. You know, you've got to have the things to encourage you. So all of us need it. And Walk FM is here for everybody. It's here to encourage. It's here to point people to Jesus. It's here to inspire you in your walk with Christ. That's what we hope to do every single day. And we're able to do that because of people like you who listen and who pray for our ministry and who share your stories and who share your financial gifts so that this ministry can keep going strong. Would you call and share a gift now? The number is 877-456-9361.
2: 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We're just looking for you to be a friend to step in, take a piece of this $250, and know that God is going to use it to encourage others because you felt his presence in your life. 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It's 877-456-9361. What part of that $250 is yours?
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0: Zach Williams. You listen to Walk FM. It's Kyle and Doug hanging out with you. And it is Monday. Yeah, we get that.
1: It is.
0: But it is day one of our fall fundraiser. And we're asking you to get involved to help us continue playing these songs that encourage people, that inspire you every single day. 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
1: It's a great time to get involved. 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

0: things don't always feel like they're going the way you think they should be going. And, you know, I've been there too. I've been in situations where I've turned on Walk FM, and I've heard a song that's reminded me of God's love. And the most important thing about that is it's a love that is greater than anything else that can be offered to you in this world. And it's hard sometimes, for me at least, to wrap my head around the love that God has for me, because, you know, I can think of the love I have for my wife, the love I have for my kids. And to put into perspective that God loves me, God loves them even more than I can love them, is a very difficult thing to put in perspective. But it's also an amazing reminder, because you may be in a season where you're looking for that love. You're looking for that place of belonging, that place of hope. And Walk FM is there for you. So would you join with us? 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The number to call to get involved is 877-456-9361. We're looking to raise $500 this hour, mm-hmm. looking to get the first 250 done mm-hmm. in the next 8 minutes.
1: Yeah.
0: And just inviting you to be that leader right now to step in.
1: Not asking you to give the whole $500, not asking you to give the whole $250. Just asking you to give whatever it is God's laying on your heart, however He's nudging to you. Maybe it's looks like $25 a month. Maybe it looks like $100. Maybe it looks like some other number that I've not come up with. Whatever He's made possible, if He's nudging your heart and saying, you know, this is important. This matters because of your life. It matters because you know God uses it in other people's lives. If God is nudging, would you give? The number 877-456-9361. 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
2: 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We had a friend in Stockport, Ohio. We had Vicky in Pomeroy, Ohio get involved. We also had Jane in Flatwoods, Kentucky, and then Sharon in Cheshire, Ohio getting involved as well. And it's amazing that these friends are giving. Amazing to see how God is working. And would love for you to be a part of it as well. That number to get involved is 877-456-9361. We're looking to raise $250. 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
1: 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These songs encourage you. They give you moments to worship. Maybe they even are there for your family in those times when you just need some kind of, you know, a little bit of release. You say, well, let's get in the car. We're going somewhere and we're going to praise the Lord together. We're going to sing these songs together. We're going to, you know, be encouraged in our time when we're trying to get from one event to the next. I know how the fall gets busy.
2: Yes.
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crazy to think that my life is really a God story. Someone like me who has been homeless, who lost her children, at one point almost fully lost my life. I was really feeling that this season I was really kind of supposed to share what God has really done in my life over the last, 8 years since I've started listening to Walk FM.

you know, from being in the Field of Hope and getting to look at them and then seeing what I see God doing in the lives of others through me, you know, playing the radio in my office. Actually, my supervisor just recently messaged, and she's like, Mandy, what are the numbers so I can listen to Walk FM on the radio? She said, I feel like I just need that extra encouragement right now. And so, like, through God's word, I just see how, you know, recently, out of nowhere, God has just showed up. But beyond that, just to be where I am 8 years later, to have allowed myself to walk the way that God wanted me to walk. Looking back, I don't think I would have gotten to where I am without the music that I was able to listen to. My life really is a God story.

0: That's right. All of us have a God story of some type. All of us have those places that we can point to and say, there's what God is doing in my life. And these songs remind you of that. Every time you listen to Walk FM, you're reminded that God is still at work. And that's why we love to do what we do here. You're listening to Walk FM. It's Kyle and Doug hanging out with you and encouraging you to get involved in our fall fundraiser to help us continue going strong so we can continue playing these songs that point to what God is at work doing in your life. Would you call? Would you get involved? 877-456-9361 is the number to call.
1: Yes, it's a great time to get involved. We're looking to raise $500 during this hour. So in the next 25 minutes, we're looking to raise $500. That's going to be a big part of what God is doing through the ministry here at Walk FM today. And to take that first piece of it, we're looking to raise $250. So what we're going to do here to get halfway on this opportunity, we're going to put 60 seconds on the clock. 60 seconds looking to raise $250. And if you've been tuning in, you've been listening, and you want to be a part of it, now would be a great time to get involved. Because God is working through stories just like what you heard. You know, friends being encouraged, that is an amazing thing. But whole communities being changed, that is even more amazing to see. And that's what we invite you to be a part of right now. So if you've been waiting to give, if you've been praying about what that amount is right now, we just want to invite you to step into this moment. The number to call, 877-456-9361. We've heard stories already of God moving. We've heard hope and encouragement going out over the airwaves through every song and message. And now we're just inviting you to take your piece of $250. You could give the full $250. You could do $30 a month. You could do $50 a month. We're just asking you to step into this moment knowing that God is going to move once again. So would you call? We're going to give you that number two times and that 60 seconds starts. $250 is the need. 877-456-9361. Haven't heard from anybody yet this hour, so you can be that leader right now. Know that God is going to use your giving in a powerful way. Here's that number for the last time. 877-456-9361. And that 60 seconds starts right now. 877-456-9361. Would you call now and make your very best gift of $100? Could you do a gift of $50 a month? Could you do the full $250 knowing that God's going to move again? Would you call with that gift? 877-456-9361.
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3: 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It is Walk FM's fall fundraiser, and we are inviting you to join with us right now. We have an opportunity before noon, so we got 17 minutes left. Mm-hmm. Looking to raise $500. $500 comes in, double the impact on your giving to $1,000. And if you've been waiting to get involved, if you've heard some stories this morning that have encouraged you already, we are just inviting you to be that friend to step in. Because you know that Walk FM is there for you on the good days. You know that Walk FM is there for you on the tough days. And you know that every time you turn on Walk FM, you're going to hear a song that reminds you of that love. You're going to hear a story that reminds you that you're not alone. So would you call now? Would you give and take your piece? It could be $100. It could be a gift of $30 a month. We're just asking you to give whatever God's putting on your heart, and knowing that when you do, others will be encouraged as well. So we're going to give that phone number to you a couple of times, and even asking for that leader that could step out and maybe do the full $500, because you've been blessed greatly and you want to bless others. That number is 877-456-9361, because yes, it encourages us, but it also encourages so many others to keep on going in those difficult days.
2: 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We're trying to track down $500 in this hour. We were hoping to get 250 in by 1:30, and we did not, but this is your moment. You've just tuned in. Maybe God has laid on your heart that you're supposed to give one of those larger amounts, that maybe you're supposed to do half of this at 250 or the whole 500. Maybe that's not you. You're just going to give whatever it is that God is encouraging you to give in this moment, and that's okay. It could be $30 a month. It could be $100. It could be over and above what we're even thinking of. It's whatever's between you and God. Would you give right now? 877-456-9361 is the number to call. 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But would you give right now? 877-456-9361.
3: All right, we're ready to go to this next song. $500 is the need. 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You've listened. You've been encouraged. You know God's working. Just say a quick prayer. Ask about that amount that's on your heart to give. And then pick up the phone, make that call, and then share your story so that others will be encouraged as well. That number is 877-456-9361. 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

I was in addiction for 20 years. And so God's really done a miracle in my life. And during the last part of my addiction, I was in a real bad spot. I was homeless. My aunt and my uncle, they got into church, and I was working for my aunt and uncle at the time. So they turned it on in the garage, and that was really my first encounter with Walk FM. And praise and worship music was, I think, something that kept me from doing some really bad things in my time of depression and, you know, in my time where I didn't have no hope. Praise and worship was just so vital to who I am now, and my recovery and the encouragement that God gives me was just something that I can't even fit into words. But I just know how important that our praise and worship is to our faith.

0: 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And it's just something that I wish everybody could experience, because what you do is vital to our faith.
1: 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It's Kyle and Doug hanging out with you. And we love to hear your stories, how God is using the music in your life. 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
2: 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We are coming up on the final 8.5 minutes of this hour, and we are just inviting you to be a friend to step in, inviting you to say yes to giving to Walk FM. You see, so many friends have come before you already. So much encouragement has gone out, and we're just looking to raise $500 here in the next 8 minutes. So the question is, what part of that is yours? And, you know, we started this at 11 o'clock, inviting friends to get involved. And with nobody getting involved yet, part of what I think is happening is there's a couple of friends listening right now that could do that $500 gift. There's a friend listening that says, yeah, I could do $500. There's a friend listening that says, yeah, I could take half with a gift of $250. Would you be that friend right now to step in? If you feel God putting that nudge on your heart, would you just make that gift and know that once again, God is going to show up in your life? And when you do, share that song that's encouraged you. Share how God has transformed your life or just shown up in a way that you needed through the music on Walk FM. The number to call is 877-456-9361. Is there one leader to step in and take that $500 gift? Is there one leader to step in and take a gift of $100? You know how God's worked before. You know he's going to do it again. Don't miss out on this opportunity. The number's 877-456-9361. Knowing that he's going to move, stepping into that moment and saying yes, that is where you make your impact right now. So would you call and give? Would you be a part of it with your best gift?
1: The number 877-456-9361. And as Doug said, I wonder, maybe there is one person listening. Yeah. One or two people. You say, I could do that $500. I could do a gift of $1,000. I could do a gift of $2,500, whatever it is. Would you give, knowing that you're standing in the gap for those who can't? Because I get it. Everything is tight for a lot of people. It's a difficult time for a lot of people. But if God has blessed you in a way that you're able to be a blessing like this to others, you're standing in the gap for somebody that might not be able, but they need the encouragement. They need to know that God still loves them. They need to hear that there's still freedom from addiction or whatever it might be. Mm-hmm. And as you're sowing into this ministry, you're helping us to put that hope on the air every single day, to share the gospel of Jesus every single day, because that's what we do. And we have a lot of fun. Derek and I like to joke around in the afternoon, tell stories about our kids and tell you about, you know, some of the funny things that happened to us. But in the end, it comes down to, we're here to share Jesus with you.
2: Yes.
1: We're here to share with you that he makes a difference in real life, everyday life, and in the difference of our family and our kids and all those things, because there's people just like you who need to hear that reminder every single day. 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
3: Welcome back. It is Lindsay and Michael.
4: Hello.
3: And we are so excited to be here with you this afternoon. Give me a second. I am normally the morning person here. So when we come back in the afternoon,
4: the sun is up. Crazy. It's bright. What do we do now? These aren't the normal hours.
3: But yeah, it's just one of those things that's like, hey, we're here. We're excited. And it's Walk FM's fall fundraiser. And I'm again, you know, we've had an incredible morning celebrating just generosity and hearing some powerful stories and being reminded of the heart behind this ministry. You know, we heard a story from Andrea in Huntington who shared how the music on Walk FM has helped her just through her depression. We've heard from a father who was so overwhelmed by just the demands of life and ministry that his family was drifting apart, but through making Christian music part of their daily routine, he began seeing God bring restoration into their home. And I love that because our theme this year is, this is my story, this is my song. And you're becoming part of someone else's story, too. So I want to invite you this afternoon to become a part of Walk FM's story as well, because we are 100% listener supported. 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So what I'm going to do right now, I'm going to cue up our first song for the afternoon, and I would love to hear from our first friend doing their best gift, a gift of any size. Here is that number. 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
4: Yeah, and you sit there and go, oh, why are we getting involved with something like this? And as you're doing so, the reason is because of this. 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
5: This is Emerson Day. It's so cool. I'm so fortunate because, you know, I do get a lot of those stories as the artist. Like, people send me messages and tell me at shows. I had a gentleman with a sign at one of our more recent shows. It said, "Your song in Jesus saved my life." And so pulled him aside and I got to talk to him a little bit, and he was 75 years old, and he said, "My entire life I have dealt with this crippling fear and anxiety." And he said, "And I heard the words of your song, 'To Get Behind Me,' and I sang those words out loud and it just left." And he said, "I had such breakthrough in my life with that song, singing that song." And he said, "You know, and I've been a believer, but still dealt with this my whole life." And he said, just the breakthrough that he experienced through the song, he said, "I truly felt like it was your song in Jesus that saved my life."

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And so it's just beautiful to see how God is using these songs to reach so many people.

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being a former addict and a terrible, terrible, terrible alcoholic, I got to the point where it was killing me. But I've been sober for 10 years now. It's nothing I did. All I did was make a decision. I made a decision to hand it to God and give it all to Him. He took it. And I know what the power of God can do. I hear lately my go-to songs, God, I'm so grateful for you. I am. I'm grateful.

0: the Psalms, the Lord always gives me a little short message that goes along with the Psalm, you know. I used to be a metalhead, you know, and all I listened to was heavy metal, and I have no desire. I can't even listen to that stuff anymore. Holy Spirit won't let me. Now all I want is more Jesus. So I appreciate you guys.
1: And we appreciate you so much as well. We are so happy to be here with you. I'm Lindsay. I've got Michael. And
2: hey.
1: What an incredible morning we've had. And just looking to see that continue into this afternoon.
2: Yeah.
1: You're just joining us. It is our fall fundraiser here at Walk FM. And we started our morning with our prayer warriors, and they came alongside us covering this ministry in prayer. So that was incredible to start with. And we've got to hear some incredible stories as well. And those are the stories that remind us why we're here. Because Walk FM isn't just a radio station you turn on in your car. We're a listener-supported ministry. And that means the encouragement you hear every day is made possible by people just like you who believe in the hope of Jesus. And we want to partner alongside you to continue providing that hope and encouragement to whoever turns on the radio and needs that hope and encouragement. So what I love is this year, our theme is This Is My Story, This Is My Song. And again, when you call in with your gift, if you've got a story to share, we'd love to hear it, of maybe how Walk FM's walked through with you through some hard times, or those hard seasons that are unexpected, or you feel like you can't overcome, but God sent that right song at the right time, or a word of hope and encouragement you heard on air and it changed things.
2: Yeah.
1: And we know it happens every single day, because the story God is writing through this ministry, it's still unfolding. But the really awesome part is you still have an opportunity to be a part of it. And if you want to right now, I'll go ahead and give you that number for the first time. It's 877-456-9361.
2: Yeah. And what I really love is you never know how God is going to utilize what you give to change lives. I mean, you might have heard this before, but the mission statement for Walk is this: we will change the world by creating and delivering experiences that inspire people to live passionately for Jesus Christ. Like, that's what it's about at the end of the day. It's about pointing others back to Jesus, and you get to be part of that. And so we want to invite you into that. All it takes is a moment of obedience to just stepping out and going, hey, we're going to be part of what God is doing in our community. And I tell you what, Lindsay, as we go into this next song, let's see if we can go after that first $200.
1: Yes.
2: And you know, God might lay it on your heart and be like, hey, you're going to take that full amount here in the moment. Or he might be going, hey, this is your moment to step in with that 50. Whatever God lays on your heart, the important part is that you step out in obedience, knowing that he's going to use it once again to change lives. That number, once again, 877-456-9361, or you can go online to walkfm.org.

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1: Hey, it is Lindsay and Michael. Welcome back. We are so happy to be here with you on this Monday afternoon. Mondays are hard sometimes,
2: but
1: it's one of those things that we're grateful another day is here. God woke you up this morning. He is not done with you yet.
2: Yeah.
1: And here at Walk FM, that's what we want to be there for you, is to encourage and uplift you. And we get to do that every single day thanks to friends just like you. It is day one of our fall fundraiser, and it's been an incredible first day.
2: It truly has.
1: And just getting to hear stories play and just people coming forward with how Walk FM has moved along in their lives. And it's just really powerful to get to hear, isn't it, Michael?
2: It really is. It really is. We always look at, you know, how God is utilizing things to change lives. It's pretty impressive to see the difference that He makes in the lives of individuals over the course of time. Like, I was thinking of a story that I heard, I had a Christian radio just recently. There was a kiddo that was nonverbal. So nonverbal going through, but they listened to Christian radio every single day, and it said that as they were going over to the zoo, the grandmother heard the youngin just kind of saying something, like, "Oh, what in the world is that?" And you turn around and she's saying, "Come, Jesus, come."
1: Aww.
2: And she's just repeating, said, nonverbal, like, you know, and some of the only words they say is about Jesus.
1: Yeah.
2: That's what it's about. The little soaking up the goodness of who Jesus is, being reoriented to what's most important.
1: Mm-hmm.
2: And that's happening in your community every single day because people like you have kept this thing going. And so we want to invite you into this. We're looking to raise that next $200. What part of that can you take, knowing that God is going to use it to pour into the littles, and yes, pour into us a little older people here as well? That number, once again, 877-456-9361, or you can go online to walkfm.org.
1: Absolutely. There's a few ways you can give. Just like Michael said, you can give us a call. You can you can go online at walkfm.org, or if you're listening on the Walk FM app, there's a donate button there as well. Michael, I gotta laugh because every time I say there's a donate button, I don't know if I've told you this story, but first fundraiser, I got so tongue-tied and called it the donut button. And now,
2: can I have a donut button?
1: I know.
2: I think we all need donut buttons, actually.
1: I would love to have a donut button. So every time I say there's a donate button, I'm always thinking of donuts, unfortunately. And it's lunchtime, so of course, now I'm hungry.
2: Okay, so let's all push that donut button right now.
1: Exactly. All right, friends. $200 is the need. What piece of this is yours? Next song we've got queued up is Brandon Lake with How Good God Is. And here's that number again. It's 877-456-9361 or walkfm.org.

Well, you know, I'm bipolar and manic depressive. And I was in and out of the state hospital 4 times before they put me on the right medication. And I stood up in my front of my church and told everyone that it was God who saw me through that, you know, because if it wasn't for God, I wouldn't be here. And he's just seen me through a lot. And it's up to us to open that door and let him come in. Some

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That's the whole thing. People need to realize that today could be the day that Jesus comes to take us home, to end all the pain and suffering. And, you know, if people would wake up and realize that, I think more people would come to Jesus.

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And I'll have a new life, and I'll be with Jesus forever. It really touches me.

0: Welcome back. I'm Lindsay. Michael's here with me. Happy Monday. You know, there is something really special about hearing someone just share their heart like that.
1: There is.
0: And it makes you stop and think about what really matters. Because when you hear those words, come, Jesus, come, you know, they're not just the lyrics to a song for that listener. They're a prayer.
1: Yeah. Yeah.
0: And they can be a reminder of the hope we have in Jesus and the promise that, you know, one day all the hurt and all the pain and all the brokenness of this world, it's going to be made right.
1: It is.
0: And I love how, you know, she said, sometimes I fall to my knees and pray, come, Jesus, come. And you know what? I have been there, especially on Mondays. But, you know, as we continue, this is Walk FM's fall fundraiser. And that's exactly what our theme is. This is my story. This is my song. And a song that you might hear on your drive home can mean something completely different to the person listening in the car next to you. It could be a worship anthem, a battle cry, or it could be that comfort, that solace that they need, that peace. And I love that for this listener, that song, it was the reminder of the eternal hope that we have in Christ. And that's what makes this music so, so very powerful. The songs may be the same, but the stories behind them are so deeply personal. And when you support Walk FM, you're helping keep those songs and that message of hope available for the next person that turns the radio on that needs to hear them. We're 100% listener supported. We're a nonprofit radio ministry. And that's why we come to you a couple times a year to raise the funds needed to continue providing that hope and encouragement across the tri-state area. We've been here for over a decade, and we'd love to see this ministry continue and flourish for the next however many decades to come, however long God will use us. And it's just amazing to get to see. And we definitely come from a place of grateful hearts getting to see and hear all the stories that come through this ministry.
1: Yeah. And like she said here a moment ago, I mean, me and Lindsay, we're over here, we're like just throwing our heads back here. We're like, yeah, come, Jesus, come. I want you to come right now. This would be great, yes. especially on Monday. We get removed from Monday. Like, I'm okay with that, right? But, you know, we need those pick-me-ups on the Mondays that we're walking through, and we need a little bit of extra something. We need it as we're walking through life that sometimes just feels extremely difficult. Right. I mean, she's like, I want Jesus to come today. I'll go be with him today. Like, that's the hope we have of Christians. Heaven is in front of us. And we know someday we're going to be there with a perfect Jesus. No more like crying, no more pain. But here today, we're still walking through a little bit of a broken world. We need the reminders daily. You need the reminders. I need the reminders. Lindsay needs the reminders. All of us need a reminder here, not just on this Monday, but every single day of our lives, that our best days are in front of us because of what Jesus did on the cross. You help make these moments possible, because it just takes jumping in a car, hearing that song, and boom, people are pointed back to what's most important on a day where maybe some of the hardest things of their life is just going on in this season. So be part of the encouragement today. We're going to go, once again, $200. What part of that can you take, knowing that God is using it to remind people that, you know, Jesus is going to come back someday and heaven's in front of us as Christians? Once again, that number, 877-456-9361, or you can go online to walkfm.org.
0: All right, that number again, I'll give it to you one more time. $200 is the need.
1: Yep.
0: What piece of this is yours? It's 877-456-9361.

0: That was Franny Cash with Jesus All Along. Hey, I'm Lindsay. Michael here with
1: me.
0: Hi.
1: Hi, my name is Michael. I'm here with you, Lindsay.
0: Oh, my goodness. I was just saying, I'm loving Kyle's put in some new songs for us here at Walk With Him. If you've been listening for a little bit, you may notice you're like, oh, I haven't heard that one before. Well, that was one of our newer ones, and I am really loving it.
2: It's always fun when the new songs are coming on, because I feel like you come in like partway through the song and I'm like, this is great. I knew it was coming, and here it is. But now I want to listen to the, okay, it's time to talk now.
0: I know. You're like, I'm jamming. I'm having my worship session. I'm like, oh, wait, we got to come back.
2: Wait a second. Wait, we're here for a different reason, I guess, too. So we'll enjoy the music later.
0: Yes. It's Walk FM's fall fundraiser, and we are having some fun this lunch
2: hour. We are.
0: You got to. It's lunch hour.
2: It's lunch hour. Party in the lunch hour.
0: Exactly. But, you know, I think coming back to the music, you know, mm-hmm. one of the most beautiful things about that is how those songs, they can take on entirely different meanings depending on the season of life that you're walking through.
2: They do.
0: And just for example, for me, I was thinking back to the song by Leanna Crawford, and it's called, oh gosh, I just blanked now.
2: That's how it goes, especially when you're live on radio. The words just disappear.
0: Especially when you're in your third trimester of pregnancy.
2: Okay, you have an extra excuse.
0: Still Waters by Leanna Crawford. There we go.
2: There we go.
0: And, you know, that was like such an anthem for me for a little while, because it was like I was dealing with anxiety and mm-hmm. just my depression and OCD that I've like shared about before. Then I walked through a completely different season of life. My husband and I, we had a miscarriage this time last year. Yeah. And that became the anthem for me getting through that season of life. And it's just, it's so cool getting to see how God uses the songs through this ministry. Hmm. To walk through different seasons of life. It doesn't have to just be one. You know what I mean? They can take on completely different reasons. And I love getting to hear people's stories that are shared just like mine. And so when we're asking, when you call in with your gift, because it is Walk FM's fall fundraiser, we would love to hear your story. And just, we get to hear the stories all the time. Mm-hmm. And then when we get to share them with you, it's so powerful, but it's just it's really moving, and you don't really grasp it until it just kind of hits you in the heartstrings, and then you're like, my eyes are watering. That's weird.
2: How do I turn this thing off?
0: Yes, exactly. But hey, I'll give you the number for the first time. It is 877-456-9361.
2: Yeah, and so we want to invite you into this. And what we're looking at, we're going to the next song, and we're going to look for our next $50. And, you know, like Lindsay said a second ago, the stories, this is what we love, because when it comes to your Walk FM, it's not just music, it's community. It's pointing back to the promises of Jesus. And yes, that songs help us make it through hard seasons. Like, we need those reminders from Stillwaters. Yeah, hey, goodness and mercy, they're going to follow me all the days of my life. Like that Psalm 23 stuff there. That helps us make it through some of the hardest times of our life, and you can be part of it. So we're looking at our next $50. You can call in, take that $25 of it, you may be the $15 of it. But what I want to encourage you to do is you call in, share your story about how God has used a song to speak into your life, because we all have them. Lindsay just shared one of them. I have some in my life too. Maybe we can get that going up here in a little bit as well. Mm-hmm. But those songs, God utilizes them as a tool to speak in our lives in the moments we need them most. You make it possible. Once again, we're going after the next $50 here in the next song. All it takes is a moment of obedience and going, I want to be part of sharing that hope and encouragement with others in the community. The number 877-456-9361, or you can go online, thewalkfm.org.

0: Hey, this is Michael and Lindsay over here with Walk FM. And I tell you what, as we are here in our fall fundraiser, it's just incredible to see how God utilizes music over the course of our lives. And, you know, I say that as a person who, you know, I get to work in a church. I'm privileged to do that. And never did I ever think I would be in radio ministry, but God chuckled at my fear of talking in front of multiples of people. I know. He's like, oh, you're afraid of this? I'm going to utilize you here. And I'm like, God, quit that. I don't like, stop it. But you know, my kind of intro to how God was using radio happened, you know, years ago. And so I grew up, you know, listening to Christian music. But I remembered right after I got out of college, I was working over at Enterprise Holdings. So Enterprise Rent-A-Car, Lindsay. Ooh. Have you ever rented a car before?
1: I have, and it's been through Enterprise.
0: Oh, well, thank you for choosing us. I appreciate that. So anyhow, I was working over at Enterprise Holdings. And as I was getting to the cars, they would all be turned to Christian radio. And, you know, maybe I was a little naive. I'm like, oh, I guess everybody in our community is listening to Christian radio all the time. Mm-hmm. And, you know, you think it would have clicked after, you know, like 30 cars in a row. Maybe that isn't what's happening here. But eventually I go and I'm cleaning a car out back in my three-piece suit, which was always fun. And as I'm doing so, our car prep, Doug, finishes cleaning the car and he leans over and he changes the station. Mm-hmm. And I went, Doug, are you changing all the radio stations to Christian music? And he looked back and he said, yeah, I hope that's okay. You never know where Jesus might find somebody. And I'm like, that's it, Doug. Mm-hmm. Like, that's, you never know where Jesus might find somebody. And he is using, he's using Walk here today to reach people in the moments that it's needed most. Yeah. They're dealing with addiction, that are looking at, they've just lost a loved one. And God is going, I'm here and it's okay. And I'm walking with you through it. Mm-hmm. You can be part of sharing that hope. Yes, over in businesses. Yes, in the car as you're driving it on the road. But yes, over in rental car agencies as well. All it takes, moment of obedience. You can pick up the phone and call 877-456-9361 or go online to walkfm.org.
1: You know, Michael, I think you've told me that story once before. And yeah. It's funny that you mentioned it because my husband now works in car sales.
0: Oh.
1: And anytime he goes to test drive a car with someone,
0: he turning it?
1: He is. He is the one turning it.
0: There we go.
1: On
0: clap on that
1: Walk
0: one.
1: FM. And I'm like, yes, that's a good husband right there, supporting. But I love it. That's such an amazing story. And we've got a really awesome opportunity here this afternoon. Okay,
0: we've got
1: just a couple minutes left until 1 p.m. and we've got one more opportunity we'd love to see happen before we head into that next hour. And, you know, as we've been sharing these stories today,
0: yeah.
1: I keep thinking about how every single person listening has a story of their own, too. And you'll hear those stories played in between songs. And it's the heart behind our theme, This Is My Story, yeah. This Is My Song. Because the same song that has carried you through a difficult season could be the very song that helps someone else find that hope.
0: Amen.
1: Today.
0: Amen.
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1: Happy after Monday afternoon. I'm Lindsay. I had to think. I was like, what day is it?
2: How can what
1: I
2: day are we? Where are we at? I'm not normally here in the afternoon hours.
1: Exactly.
2: I like that hay as a person. Also, hay's coming in. That was good. I liked it. Well done. Gold star.
1: Gold
2: star for you on a Monday.
1: But yes, normally I'm with you in the mornings, and it's a wild ride being here in the afternoons, but I love it. I'm here. The sun is shining. That's new, because in the fall, I don't have sunshine in the morning.
2: You don't have sunshine. So you're saying it's better then, right? You have sunshine, so it's better.
1: Sure, yes. Okay. We'll take it. Well, I'm Lindsay. Michael's here with me. And we are so happy that you're here with us this afternoon, because it is Walk FM's fall fundraiser. And, you know, maybe you're just either wrapping up your lunch hour at work, or you just started it. Maybe you're running some errands. The kids forgot their school project. You're having to run back to school for them.
2: Every once in a while.
1: That was me as a child. I always forgot it.
2: I was too. Mom. I was the same way. My dad was a youth minister, so he made a few extra trips for me.
1: Oh, no. So you get it then.
2: I get it.
1: But we're so glad you're here. And we have had such an encouraging morning already, just hearing stories from people right here in our community about how God has used this music in their lives. And our theme this year, I love it. It is, this is my story, this is my song. And it definitely takes me back to that old hymn growing up in church. I would hear and sing.
2: Are you gonna sing it now?
1: No, you don't want to hear that. Michael, you may have a lovely singing voice. I do not. I'm very much a choir singing voice. But, you know, every one of us has a story is what I'm getting at here.
2: Yeah,
1: sometimes that song becomes part of that story in a way we never could have imagined. And as we are inviting you to become a part of this Walk FM family by giving a financial gift, we also would love to hear your story and maybe how God has used Walk FM or this little radio ministry here in Ashland, Kentucky. Maybe how that has been used in your life as well. You've had that right song at the right time. This is my story. This is my song. Give us a call. We'd love to hear from you. That number is 877-456-9361.
2: Yeah, and you never know how God is going to use, you know, Christian radio in part of their story. I had a season of my life that I went through back over in 2024, and I kind of felt like everything was falling apart. Have you ever had one of those seasons, Lindsay, where you're like, so many bad things have happened at the same time, I'm almost kind of laughing and be like, what's next, God?
1: Yes.
2: where's it gonna come from next time?
1: You're like, I've already hit rock bottom. We're just going to be digging from here on out.
2: Yeah, we're just hitting around. I'm taking the shovel. We're going another layer deeper. But as I was going through that season, like, God kept on picking me up, and he kept putting me on my feet, and he carried me through the next day, and he had a song that walked me through. It was Katie Nicole's, like, God is in the story. And and it was just wonderful. Every time I was like, let's take the shovel and go through this bedrock or something, that would come on, and I'm like, God is still in it, and he's not done using me.
1: Right.
2: He's not done. He's showing up in this, and he's growing me even in the hardship. And, you know, there are countless in our community that are brought back to the reminders that God is with them in the hardest moments of their lives. You make it possible to be pointed back to those reminders. Amen. And so as we go in this next song over from Jeremy Camp, like, remind us, like, we can get revived at different times in our life when we come to know Jesus, yes?
1: Yes.
2: But then when we need the reminders going through hardship as well, you can make it possible. $50 is what we're looking for in the next song. And in doing so, you're keeping the encouragement coming in the seasons that it's needed most. That number, once again, as we go into this next one, 877-456-9361, or you can go online, thewalkfm.org.

I've been in ministry since I was 21, and wasn't until I went to a continuing education event where I was required to take one section on pastor burnout. I came home from that with more questions than answers and started realizing I was working 80 to even 100 hours a week. I realized my family was drifting further and further behind. I just realized I couldn't do it anymore. I asked to go on leave and go back to school. And I kept hearing on the radio this 30-day challenge thing. And at first, I just kind of laughed at it. And I eventually said, what's it gonna hurt?

0: Now it's a part of our daily routine. We're now, it's the first thing we turn on in the mornings. I found my son is singing along on a regular basis. I didn't know he knew so many songs. And we, as a family, have experienced a tremendous turnaround. It's led me back to my original call. It's just been a new start. And I can't wait till I can see where God leads next.
1: And we can't wait to see where God leads next with this radio ministry here in Ashland, Kentucky as well. Hey, I'm Lindsay. Michael here as well.
2: Oh, you're distracting me. You came in with Chick-fil-A. I don't know. I'm be able to focus for the rest of the hour.
1: The Lord's chicken. Oh, it's so good. I can't help it. And that's what I was saying. I was like, okay, who put the pregnant lady on lunch hour? What heartless person. No, I'm just kidding. I'm kidding. I am glad to be here. And you know what? We just might eat some chicken in between songs. It's fine. But it's Monday afternoon. We're coming at you here. Walk FM's first day of our fall fundraiser. And we're having some fun on this lunch hour.
2: Yeah.
1: We've already had an amazing day so far. And we're looking to continue that momentum, but we need a friend to step up because it's been a minute since we got to hear from somebody. And yeah, we're also asking if you've got a story to share about how God has either used this ministry, used the right song at the right time, changed maybe the whole trajectory of your life. Who knows?
2: Yeah.
1: We'd love to hear from you. And here's that number you can call if you would love to share that. It's 877-456-9361.
2: Yeah. And you might be sitting here going, well, why exactly, you know, it's a Christian radio station. Why are we doing this fundraising thing?
1: Yeah.
2: Well, it's because we're a 501c3, completely listener funded. We're not backed by big business or, you know, significant church taking over mm-hmm. on the radio side of things. It takes individuals like you coming alongside for ministry to happen. Because the stories, the songs, being able to hear Lindsay here on the date, like all of that happens because you guys have faithfully given and come alongside the ministry. And so we want to invite you in to be part of that. We're looking for a gift of $50, and you might be sitting there going, Michael, I don't have $50 to give here today. That's okay. Whatever the Lord has laid on your heart, because it's between you and Him,

0: casting crowns for you with Who Am I? Yes, Michael, I'm making fun of your applesauce pack.
1: She was judging me so hard. She's like, what's that in your hand? I said, it's a little packet of applesauce. She said, can you actually eat it out of the packet? It's probably not good. I'm like, okay, you have Chick-fil-A. I have my applesauce. Get over it. It's great.
0: I love applesauce. I just don't trust it in a squeezable pouch. That's odd.
1: Oh, judgy.
0: You know, hey, I'm Lindsay, and it's Michael here with me, and we are definitely enjoying lunch hour to the fullest. We have got some Lord's Chicky. We've got some squeezable applesauce, which

0: is questionable. We are continuing our fall fundraiser this afternoon, and you know, we want to kind of pull back the curtain just a little bit and show you how this ministry truly works. Because when you know, you turn on Walk FM, you probably aren't thinking about everything it takes to make this ministry possible.
1: Yeah.
0: You're just looking for a little encouragement, maybe a song to lift your spirits, or a reminder of God's faithfulness in the middle of your day. But that's exactly what we want to be here for.
1: Mm-hmm.
0: And we want to be able to continue to be here for. 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We're a 501c3 nonprofit ministry. And that just means this station isn't sustained by some big corporation behind the scenes.
1: Yeah.
0: It's made possible through the generosity of everyday people, families, and friends right here in our community who believe that sharing the hope of Jesus truly matters. And the beautiful thing is, when you support Walk FM, you're not just supporting the songs you love to hear. You're helping make sure that they're there for someone else when they need them most, when they need to be uplifted. And I want to think about Andrea in Huntington. You may hear her story play throughout today. She shared with us how the music here at Walk FM has helped her through depression. Hmm. And that is something that I can absolutely empathize with her for. She may never meet the people whose generosity helped make that encouragement possible for her, but their support has become part of her story. And that's what I love that ties into our theme here for the fall fundraiser is, this is my story, this is my song. And you may never know the name of the person your gift reaches, but God does, and that's the really cool part about it.
1: Yeah. And so when I invite you in to be part of this, and I'm looking at this next artist coming up, and he's one of my favorite. I'm a little bit of a fanboy on this one. Mr. Phil Wickham with Homesick from Heaven.
0: Oh, yeah.
1: And what you said here a second ago, Lindsay, it kind of sticks. Like, we never know, you know, kind of what the good that we do. Like, whose life is going to change? And whenever you step into the ministry over here with Walk, you can do so knowing that God does not waste anything. So when you give your, you know, $10, $15, $50, God takes that and he uses it for his kingdom work. And the cool thing is, someday, I mean, we're talking about Homesick for Heaven, and I am a little homesick for heaven. Someday I'm going to be there with a perfect Jesus. That looks like something worth celebrating, Lindsay.
0: It does.
1: But you know, as we're running through this thing called life and making our way over there, someday, you know, I think we're going to get to heaven, and where we put our money as stewards and where we put our time as stewards, God's going to look at us and go, whoa, well done, good and faithful servant. One of those moments is here with Walk, here today. And so I want to invite you into it, because you can go and give knowing you're making kingdom impact. And know that in doing so, that, you know, someone could come to know Jesus over through the radio station. We've heard stories like that before.
0: So
1: and
0: cool.
1: You could be part of it. Let's make heaven crowded. We have something to celebrate every single day as Christians. It just takes some obedience. We're going after the next $50, but, you know, that number's between you and God. We're not going to judge on that side. All it takes, pick it up the phone and call in 877-456-9361, or you can go online to walkfm.org.

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1: Hey, this is Michael and Lindsay over here with
2: hello.
1: Walk FM. Hello, hello. And I guess I'm doing pretty well. Are you doing well too?
2: I'm doing great.
1: We're just over here in the padded room together, having fun, but we get to talk to you as well. So, you know, that's part of the joy. But we're here in the midst of our fall fundraiser. And as we're going through, you know, just so many wonderful stories about how God is utilizing the ministry. And I think about, you know, this. I was on the phone the other day. An individual said, I have been beat up. We've gone through this season. There's been two family members that have passed away. And as I'm going through it, I had a couple vehicles actually break down underneath me in the last couple months as well.
2: Oh my goodness.
1: And this is what she told me, Lindsay, and it just kind of stuck with me. She said, you know, I've used this as an opportunity to celebrate Jesus as I'm going through the hard times.
2: Mm-hmm.
1: And today, you know, when I got in my car and decided to give, I went, you know what? How else better can I get back at the devil than give to a ministry in a season where things are difficult? And
2: yes.
1: I was like, that's what it's about.
2: That's the mindset.
1: That's the mindset, because we'll use everything that we are, everything God has given us, to make more of Him in the opportunities that are in front of us. And one of those opportunities is here today in the fall fundraiser. So we want to invite you in to be part of what God is doing here in our community every day, because, you know, He's reaching into lives where there's addiction. He's reaching into lives where individuals have just gone through a divorce, hard seasons.
2: Yes.
1: That it's just so hard to carry on our shoulders, but we don't have to carry it alone.
2: Mm-hmm.
1: Jesus is there with us, walking with us through it, and we have a community of believers in our churches, yes, in our small groups, but also a community over here through Walk as well. We want to invite you in to be part of it. Just takes one moment and picking up the phone and call 877-456-9361, or you can go online, thewalkfm.org.
2: Or if, like I said earlier, you can always hit the donate button.
1: The donut button?
2: The donut button.
1: The donut button.
2: 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Whether it's early in the morning.
1: 2 o'clock in the morning.
2: Two
1: o'clock. 4 o'clock in the morning. It's always spinning, man. It's pretty cool.
2: It is. Just in the middle of a busy afternoon even.
1: Yeah.
2: But the ministry is here for you. And I actually heard from a listener last fundraiser, and she shared, you know, I keep my radio going through the night because I battle with insomnia, and because of you all, I'm not alone in those early mornings.
1: That's great.
2: And I love that, because, you know, we want you to know that kind of encouragement is made possible by people just like you. 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Because you never know when a song might become part of someone's story, just like it may have become part of yours.
1: Yeah.
2: And right now, we're looking for one friend to step forward with a $50 gift. And if you would like to give more than that, don't let that put a cap on your giving. That's just what we're going after right now in this moment. So would you be that person this afternoon? 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

when I was giving my life back to God, oh, where do you begin? There's been, oh gosh, there's so many that's just touched my heart. But how great is our God? That's the song I'm thinking of.

I listen to this going down the road. I listen to it in my house. I listen to it in my work. I have a beauty shop here in New Haven, and, you know, we have church in my beauty shop sometimes, you know.

0: You know, I've been praying for God to show me my next step that he wants me to do. I was listening Sunday, and he was talking about, be patient and know that I am God, and I will give you a purpose for what I'm wanting you to do. There's so many times that, you know, I've been wanting to give, you know, different times through the year, but I just financially just couldn't do it. And this morning I was praying for the radio station. I said, Lord, I want to give, because he tells us to ask and it shall be given unto you. Well, I'm giving it on further.
1: Welcome back. I'm Lindsay. Michael here with
2: Hell
1: me.
2: Yay.
1: Walk FM's fall fundraiser. And that was just one of the incredible stories that you'll get to hear throughout today from our listeners. And these are very real stories, very real people of things that have been started with through this ministry here at Walk FM.
2: Hmm.
1: But, you know, life doesn't get difficult during certain times of the year. The hard days, the unexpected phone calls, you know, the moments that we need that little extra encouragement, those can happen at any time. They can happen at the drop of a hat, and we'll never know when they're coming, unfortunately. But that's why I love knowing that Walk FM is here every single day. And as we continue this fall fundraiser, we're inviting you to help make that possible by becoming a monthly supporter.
2: A monthly supporter
1: of Walk FM. And
2: what? What does that look like, Lindsay?
1: I was about to say, we love our monthly supporters.
2: Okay.
1: Because it continues. It continues. It's the gift that keeps on giving, isn't it?
2: Oh, it is. It is. 100%.
1: There we go. Because, you know, we're a listener-supported ministry, and it's the faithful generosity of people just like you that choose to make these monthly gifts. Helps keep the music and the message of Jesus reaching our community day after day, especially on those hard days that we don't see coming. And the beautiful thing about monthly giving is that your impact doesn't stop with one gift. Like I said, it's the gift that keeps on giving. You're coming alongside this ministry consistently. You're helping make sure that the hope is there for the next person who needs it. It could be $20 a month, $30 a month, $50 a month. I've even seen $100 a month. It is whatever God is laying on your heart. But we want to invite you to be a part of that monthly giving family.
2: Yeah. And I don't know about you, Lindsay. Do you ever do any budgeting on your side of the realm?
1: I should.
2: That's where some of us are. Some of us are like, I love budgets and it's great. And maybe it's the hubby over there on your side.
1: No. Nope.
2: I'm learning all kinds of things here this afternoon.
1: Yes.
2: I'm a little bit of a dork. I can make fun of myself. I love budgets. I love sitting down and breaking up things and putting them on a spreadsheet. But I tell you what's important, you kind of set some money aside for it. And even if you're not budgeting, in your mind, you're like, I got this paycheck. This portion of the money is going toward this thing. And it could be coffee. It could be, you know, groceries.
1: I strive to be the person you are.
2: You succeed in so many other ways, Lindsay.
1: Sure, we'll go with that.
2: but as we're looking at what's important, money goes toward, or time goes toward.
1: Yeah.
2: And so I see like a verse in Matthew 6, and it says, for where your treasure is, there your heart is also. In the same way that we'll put money in our budgets or, you know, time in our days towards something, it shows where our affections is ultimately and where our treasure is. And that's true with our walk with Jesus as well. And so, you know, there are a lot of different ways you can lean in the course of our Christian walk, but one of those is over here through walk. And so we want to invite you into that. Like Lindsay was talking about, the monthly donor, it is what helps keep the station going 365 days a year, because you just said it. You don't have to think about it too much at that point. You just go forward. And whenever you turn on the radio in the morning, you go, I'm part of the encouragement that's happening for me and for thousands, you know, thousands of others over here in the community. And so we want you to be part of that here today, coming in with your best monthly gift. And God, you know, that conversation is between you and him on what it ends up being. It could be, you know, the $15 a month. It could be 20. It could be, you know, 50. I don't know what that conversation is going like, but I know when we step out in obedience, one, we're showing where our treasure is, and two, we're helping point others back to him in the moments it's most needed. All it takes is a little bit of faithfulness here in the moment and going, okay, God, you've been tugging on my heart. I felt you tugging on my heart here for the last hour. I'm going to be part of this now.
1: Yeah.
2: You can pick up the phone right now. We have some wonderful volunteers waiting to take your phone call.
1: Yes, we do.
2: The number 877-456-9361, or you can go online to walkfm.org.

0: Welcome in. This is Michael and Lindsay over here with your Walk M. Yep, there we go. Words. We're walking them. Well, we were talking about a dog a second, so I guess we can walk. But we are Walk FM. There we go. Guys, words are hard.
1: Especially on a Monday.
0: Especially on a Monday. I need like a second or third or fourth cup of coffee. I don't know which number I'm on, but I probably need an additional one at this point. But here, your Walk FM is in its fall fundraiser. And, you know, we just love having the opportunity to come in front of you with this theme of this is my story, this is my song. Because I think we all have stories of how God has utilized the ministry to kind of pour into our lives in the seasons that we needed it most. And you know, I had a season like that. Where I was walking through here in 2024, I had a couple songs actually that helped me get through a season where I felt like I was hit on a family level, on a financial level, and then on a volunteer level over at church as well.
1: Yeah.
0: And as I was going through it, there was a song over from Ren Collective. I heard, you know, we're on Christian radio. It's called Hallelujah Anyways.
1: Oh,
0: it was this reminder. It's like, hey, I'm still going to praise you from the bottom of my broken heart.
1: Mm-hmm.
0: And it's this idea that as we go through hard seasons, I'm still created to worship God. And this reminder that kind of overshadows everything, that even if all I was ever given from God was the hope that came from his son coming to earth and going to the cross for you and for me, that would be enough.
1: Mm-hmm.
0: And you know, it is enough. Yeah, we have seasons that just don't make sense. Yeah, we have seasons where it feels like things are falling apart, but Jesus is still there. He saved us from sin, which is the biggest, best thing he could ever save us from. And because of that, our hope and our future are with him in heaven. And we get to celebrate that every single day. And yeah, we're going to make it out of the hard seasons at some point.
1: Mm-hmm.
0: And there's these little other things that we get to celebrate that God has given us out of his graciousness every day.
1: Mm.
0: And I tell you what, once again, my heart posture is not always there. You might be surprised, Lindsay. But I need help and reminders. I need them daily.
1: I am surprised because you're so good at it.
0: I don't know. But God is, he uses things like walk. He uses Christian music to help remind me on the days that I'm just having a hard time getting out of bed. And if that's true for me, and I think it's true for you, Lindsay.
1: Absolutely.
0: It's true for others over here in our community here today. And so we want to invite you to be part of that here in our fall fundraiser. You can pick up the phone and you're not just going and giving money. You're giving encouragement to others around you for the days they need it most.
1: Mm-hmm.
0: And I can tell you this, someday you're going to need a little bit of the encouragement too. That's how it goes.
1: Yes.
0: You give the day maybe for others if you're feeling good, and it's going to circle back and take care of you on the day that you
1: 100%.
0: Need it. 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
1: 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We're a 501c3 nonprofit, and those faithful monthly gifts, they help provide that steady foundation that keeps this music and the message of hope reaching our community here in the tri-state all year long. And I love with this that you don't have to do something huge to make a meaningful difference. You know, this could be maybe, I don't know, it could start out at $10 a month. It could start out at $20 a month. It is whatever your budget looks like and however this fits into your budget. And when we come together, those gifts, they add up to something incredible.
0: They do.
1: And I want you to think about, you know, all the stories we've heard today, people just finding encouragement and families growing closer and the listeners that are being reminded of God's faithfulness through a song, just like Michael shared. 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
1: This is my story. This is my song. That brings so many memories back for me. I don't know, growing up in church, singing that hymn.
2: You're going to sing now, right? You're going to sing. You brought it up. This is at least the second time. Third time you have to sing.
1: I think people would like to keep their hearing intact and no blood leaking from their ears. Just saying.
2: You're selling yourself short.
1: I'm not. I promise. But it does. As I was sharing earlier with you, Michael, the church I go to now is fairly contemporary. I grew up with the hymnal books. Those are my roots. So the theme for our fall fundraiser here at Walk FM, it's a little nostalgia for me, and I love it. But it's really cool that we get to focus on the stories, but also the songs that bring about these stories through this little radio ministry. But we're inviting you. It's really cool. This hour, we're going to invite you to become a part of that giving family. So you're listening right now. You're listening for a reason. And if you are feeling that nudge to join this giving family, we would love to welcome you with open arms. And maybe you're saying, why? What's with the giving family? Well, we're 100% listener supported. We're a 501c3 nonprofit ministry. That just means we don't have big business corporations that are in charge. It is you, our listeners, that fully fund this ministry. So every song, every encouragement you hear was provided by a listener that gave before you.
2: Yeah. Yeah, and so we want to invite you in to be part of that as well, because like she said, like the ministry that happened yesterday and the day before that, a month ago, a year ago, 2 years ago, it's people before you that have come and went, hey, we believe God is utilizing Walk, and he's using it to change lives, and we want to keep it going. And so it exists today for you to listen to because of people who went before you. And so I tell you what, to keep things going, it takes everybody coming in and going, hey, you know, these are my talents, these are my abilities, I'm going to spend some time praying. Like, I have money, I can give. It takes individuals coming together for anything big to happen. And that's true 100% over here for your Walk FM. Mm-hmm. And so as we're getting ready to go over into this next song, I just want to invite you to sit and go, have I benefited from the ministry? And if the answer is yes, if you've been encouraged on that hard day, if you've been just sat and praised as you were getting to location, just raising your hands up and going, man, Jesus, you're great, I'm glad I get to celebrate the day. If you've celebrated, if you've been walked through hardship, if you've benefited from the ministry, we want to invite you to make that possible for someone else. As we go into this next song, maybe it's that gift of $50. God has laid it on your heart. I don't know what the number is, but in doing so, you can give knowing you're not just giving a dollar amount, you're giving hope to others around you. That number, one more time, 877-456-9361, or you can go online to walkfm.org.

0: I just wanted to let you guys know that I'm listening to Walk FM, and the lady that's doing the show right now says that she's struggling hard with depression, and so am I. But just listening to the music that you guys play every day helps me with my depression, and I appreciate that greatly. My name is Andrea, and I live in Huntington, West Virginia. I just want to thank you guys for playing the music that you play every day.
1: And that thank you goes out to you as well.
2: Yes. Hey,
1: this is Michael and Lindsay over with Walk FM. And you know, she's talking about going through depression. We're all going through something of some sort, aren't we, Lindsay?
2: Yes.
1: And it can look different ways, but when it comes down to it, we're human. We're struggling with the same things. We're battling the same things as we walk through a world that is, you know, it's broken. It's been broken, by my estimation, since, you know, Genesis 3 entered the world.
2: Yes.
1: And so we need something to help carry us through the seasons that are a little bit difficult. And, you know, she just shared Walk FM is that for her. It helps carry her through the seasons that just don't make a ton of sense. But, you know, it takes individuals coming together to bear one another's burdens, as we're told to do in Scripture.
2: Yeah.
1: And when you step in today, I mean, we're in our fall fundraiser over here with Walk FM. When you step in today, you can help bear the burdens of others around us in the community that are dealing with depression, dealing mm-hmm. with heartache, dealing with, you know, a divorce or whatever it may be. You can help bear their burdens. It just takes coming in and going, hey, God, you know, you've laid this on my heart. I'm going to give now, knowing that you're going to use it to encourage people in the moments they need it most. That number, 877-456-9361, or you can go online to walkfm.org.
2: You know, Michael, you made a great point. You know, we're all battling something mentally, spiritually, maybe even physically, but I don't know if you know this. This past weekend was actually World Mental Health Day. And that was on Saturday. And I think it's such an important reminder that, you know, we really never know what someone else might be walking through.
1: Yeah,
2: and you kind of mentioned that earlier. It's like, you know, people are can be really good about putting a front on, and you don't see behind the curtains. And, you know, the person sitting next to you at work, or it could be the friend who always seems to have it together, or even someone in your own household. They may be carrying something that you know absolutely nothing about, but God knows about it. And he can use you. He can use this ministry. He can use the right songs at the right time to turn that around. And like we just heard from Andrea in Huntington, she shared something really personal that she'd been struggling with depression. And she wanted us to know just how much the music on Walk FM has helped her through it. And what stood out to me was that Andrea wasn't calling to ask for anything. You know, she simply just wanted to say thank you. She wanted to share how the ministry has helped. And that's the heart behind our fall fundraiser here at Walk FM. And that theme goes right with it. This is my story. This is my song. Because for Andrea, these aren't just songs on the radio. They are reminders of hope in the middle of those difficult seasons that you find yourself in. And I can't help but think about how many other people are listening right now who may be walking through something so similar, but they haven't shared their story. And that's why your support matters. You're helping make sure that encouragement is there when someone needs it the most. Could be the worst day of their lives. And right now we're looking for that one friend to step forward with a $50 gift. That could be you this afternoon. Maybe you can help someone like Andrea, that has a place to turn for a little encouragement and just that reminder that they are not alone. We're 100% listener supported. Thanks to friends like you, these moments are made possible. $50 is what we are looking for right now. Doesn't mean that has to be the number that you give. That's just the number we're throwing out there. We'd love to hear from you. That number to call, it's 877-456-9361. 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We've got Seth Slater with Won't Start Now queued up and ready to go. 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

0: I just have to correct at this point. So the only reason I know that is because I heard him, because I was pronouncing exactly the same way. I thought that's how you said his name.
1: Yeah.
0: And then he was like, yeah, people keep mispronouncing my name. And so I tell them that it's Seth Schlitter, like a 2 liter of, oh, you know, soda. God. And I was like, I'll never forget that. And so
1: it
0: I know.
1: Sticks.
0: I want. I wonder how many times he's been in front of people and they've been like, Chef, you know, and they just mispronounce his name. Oh, he's like, I was just going to go with
1: that
0: it now.
1: Poor
0: so.
1: Guy. I'm like, I did a quick Google search as you were saying that because I was like, what is the origin of that? It's actually German. So now you know.
0: German.
1: It's German.
0: Well, my last name's German too. So we have something called, except I think mine's easier to pronounce.
1: My
0: so.
1: Maiden name, my last maiden name was German.
0: Look, we have German for days.
1: Oh my gosh. Anyway, in the midst of all the chaos, it is Walk FM's fall fundraiser. As you can tell, we're just happy to be here, and we're so glad you are here too. I'm Lindsay, this is Michael, and it's been an incredible day so far.
0: It has been.
1: It really has, and we are just finding joy in the mundane, in the mundane, if you will. But it's been awesome just getting to hear stories of how God is moving in people's lives right here in our community and how he's using this little radio ministry here in Ashland, Kentucky to do just that. But we're here in our fall fundraiser because we can't do this alone.
0: No.
1: We need your help. We're 100% listener supported. So the songs you hear, the music that you get to listen to every single day, 24/7, is only made possible because of friends that got involved in the ministry before you. They gave their financial gift through Walk FM. Notice I'm saying through, not to, because it just keeps on giving in so many different ways. And one of those being like, we've got to have so many incredible community events just this summer alone. We had popsicles in the park. We had a prayer walk that was absolutely incredible.
0: Yeah.
1: Just different concerts that we got to attend. And it's getting to be the hands and feet of Jesus in those community moments. It's just incredible to get to see. And we don't want any of that to go away anytime soon. So we need your help to continue making those moments happen.
0: Yeah, and like you said, it's community. It's people coming together for big things to happen. And Lindsay, I don't know. Do you watch any football? Any football? She's like,
1: I'm not a football family.
0: Like,
1: I mean,
0: let's go sports ball.
1: we're the European football family.
0: Oh, okay.
1: We're soccer family.
0: That's what I played growing up. So I'm actually a little bit partial to that side. But when it comes to sports, like you can have the best quarterback, quarterback in the entire world, but it doesn't really matter if you're missing the offensive lineman or wide receivers because you have to have someone to throw to. You have to have someone blocking. Absolutely. That's kind of what it looks like, you know, ministry here on the daily. Like you might be listening to Lindsay or Derek, and they might be pretty good QBs.
1: Mm-hmm.
0: But without the rest of people on the field, it doesn't really work.
1: That's a good one.
0: And so we want to invite you to be on the field here today. And I had a donor actually tell me here a while back. They said, you know, I used to just listen to the fall fundraiser. Mm-hmm. And I was like, okay, yeah, fall fundraiser, it's happening. And she said, then one day the Holy Spirit just kind of pushed me to give a little bit. I gave. And she said, I'm listening to it now through a whole different lens. Because when I hear stories, you know, play over the airways, when I hear encouragement, I'm like, I'm part of all of that.
1: Yeah.
0: I'm part of what God's doing every day.
1: Come on.
0: And I'm like, that's what it's about, right? It's about making more of Jesus. And man, it's cool when it's the hands and feet. We all get to come in. We all get on the field and are part of moving the ball down every single day.
1: I love that.
0: And so this is your moment. You can jump on the field here with me,
1: absolutely,
0: Lindsay, and so many others, and you can help make Jesus known because that's what it's about at the end of the day. As we're about to go into a song from the wonderful She Winehams over here, Jesus is worthy of it all, and that's why we ultimately give. That's why we sacrifice for ourselves. That's why we give financially. And so you can step in with whatever the Lord has laid on your heart, whether that's at $25, $50, knowing that he's going to take it and use it to advance the ball down the field, sharing the gospel with others around us every single day. That number, I'm going to give it to you nice and slow here.
1: Here we go.
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1: Yeah, and we all have stories that we're in, and it's like, what are we doing to point back to the author? This is Michael and Lindsay over with Your Walk FM. And I tell you what, there's some chapters and stories that you're like, I'm excited for this, and this is awesome. And other chapters, you're like, that was a terrible chapter. I don't think I can go to sleep on this chapter
2: because
1: I'm being a little bummed. It's made my innards a little tired and sad. And you know, that's true as I'm reading through a book, sometimes that's true as I'm going through my life as well. There are some chapters that are hard and you're like, I don't want to go to sleep on this chapter, but I'm going to be sleeping in this chapter, you know, for a month or 2 months or 3 months or whatever it may be.
2: Yes.
1: And as we're going through those seasons, you know, God utilizes different things to pick us up and to go, hey, you're in this chapter, but there's something to be learned in it. There's going to be some growth that happens through it, and you're going to make it to the other side. And some of those reminders we get through, you know, community groups, our churches, but yes, over through things like Walk FM as well. So I absolutely love it. I mean, here we are in our fall fundraiser because ministry doesn't happen without people like you coming alongside and praying, because we know that God is ultimately the one in control, but also just coming alongside and going, hey, you know, I can give a little bit of myself financially because I believe there are individuals around me in my community, in our, you know, in the workplaces, over in our schools that are in the hard chapters of their lives. And I want to help encourage and pick them up and reorient them to what's most important. And that's Jesus. It takes people like you coming alongside. And so, you know, the reason you give isn't because of a number. We're looking to see if we can get $50 here in the next song. The reason you give is because people are going through the hardest chapters of their lives and they need reminders of God's goodness and that the story, it's still going and God's over it. Mm-hmm. We want to invite you to be in that. Once again, just pick up the phone and call 877-456-9361, or you can go online right now in this moment to walkfm.org.
2: Like you said, Michael, that's what makes this fall fundraiser theme, This Is My Story, This Is My Song, so meaningful. 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
1: Yeah,
2: 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I've said it before today, I'll say it again. You never know when that song you help keep on the air might become the encouragement that someone needs to turn the page and keep going.
1: Amen. Amen.
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just crazy to think that my life is really a God story. Someone like me who has been homeless, who lost her children, at one point almost fully lost my life. I was really feeling that this season I was really kind of supposed to share what God has really done in my life over the last, 8 years since I've started listening to Walk FM.

you know, from being in the Field of Hope and getting to look at them and then seeing what I see God doing in the lives of others through me, you know, playing the radio in my office. Actually, my supervisor just recently messaged and she's like, Mandy, what are the numbers to, you know, so I can listen to Walk FM on the radio? She said, I feel like I just need that extra encouragement right now. And so, like, through God's word, I just see how, you know, recently, out of nowhere, God has just showed up. But beyond that, just to be where I am 8 years later, to have allowed myself to walk the way that God wanted me to walk. Looking back, I don't think I would have gotten to where I am without the music that I was able to listen to. My life really is a God story. My

0: Man, I love that. It is a God story.
1: Absolutely.
0: This is Michael and Lindsay over here
1: with
0: Walk FM. And you know, she's sharing, like, these are the things that we kind of go through as we're going through life. She says that she lost loved ones over here in her family. You know, there's a place over in the New Testament where Jesus says, you know, in this world, you will have joy and happiness all the time. That's exactly what he said. Lindsay's like, no, that's not actually it.
1: I was like, I'll go with it, Michael. Yeah, that sounds like a nice dream.
0: That sounds like a nice, is that found in Michaelonians, like, you know, 1:17 or something?
1: Michaelonians.
0: But, you know, he says in this world, you will have trouble. It's not you might, it's you will. You don't have to worry because he's overcome the world. And that's why she can sit and go, hey, you know, I went through this season. I lost family members. You know, it was hard, but I'm still here today. And it is a part of God's story. And he's like, drawn me in, and I can kind of see him and walk through life now with hope because of what he's done. And, you know, I love what she had in the middle of this, because it isn't just, I made it through a hard season. She's going, I'm listening to Walk over in the workplace. Like, I'm listening there. And what happens? My manager, who maybe doesn't think a whole lot of it, walking by day after day, hearing the encouragement that comes over through Walk. And then one day she goes, or, you know, I'm going through a hard time. What can I do to listen to Walk as well? Because I need the encouragement as well. That's what it's about. God using things like Walk to draw others toward him. And yeah, sometimes that happens in the hard seasons that we're going through. You can be part of that story and so many others that are going on in our community every single day, because it takes you getting involved right now in this moment. You don't have to delay, because God has laid on your heart and your mind to be part of the story of what he's doing in the community using your Walk FM. All you have to do is pick up the phone and call 877-456-9361, or you can go online to walkfm.org.
1: Like you said, Michael, the encouragement Mandy found through the music, it didn't stop with her.
0: Yeah.
1: She started playing it in her office, and then her supervisor was reaching out. It's just a domino effect.
0: It's a domino effect. It exactly is.
1: And it is. It's so awesome, and to get to see it, and that's the beautiful part. What started as, you know, one person's story became part of someone else's story, and that's really the heart behind our fundraiser here at Walk FM. This is my story. This is my song, because God is still writing all these stories.
0: Amen.
1: And, you know, it's amazing getting to hear the stories that we do, but just think of the stories that we don't hear that happen. And I'm sure there are a plethora of those that we never hear about, but God is still using this ministry to make those possible. Because sometimes, you know, he's using something as simple as a song, or even just a simple word of encouragement.
0: Yeah.
1: And that's why we're inviting you to support Walk FM today. 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And your generosity helps make sure those songs and that encouragement continue reaching people like Mandy or her supervisor and just so many others, like I said, whose stories we may never hear.
0: Yeah.
1: And so if you're ready to make your gift today, we're just looking for $50 to kick us off right now.
0: Yeah.
1: $50. We're asking you, what part of this is yours? Would you be that person? Would you help us continue sharing the hope of Jesus? One song, one story, one life at a time. And it's a trickle effect. It builds, it builds, and it builds. And it's amazing getting to see that. But that's why we want to invite you today on this Monday afternoon to do just that. So here is a few ways you can do that. You can go online at walkfm.org. You can also go on, if you're listening on the Walk FM mobile app, you can donate there as well. Or you can always give us a call, 877-456-9361. We'd love to hear your voice. 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
0: Let's go.

0: was Phil Wickham.
1: I was dancing over here. It's hard not to dance to this song.
0: It's hard. It's such a good one.
1: I know. Luckily for you listening, like, you don't have to watch me dance. So. Now, Lindsay, on the other hand.
0: That's a front row seat right here. No, I love it. And, you know, I was just talking about this. Phil Wickham, Artist of the Year from the Devil Wars. How cool is that?
1: I know it's pretty awesome. I said, Phil Wickham, I'm a little bit of a fan guy on that side. I was like, he's, you know, Artist of the Year this year. He's Artist of the Year every year in my heart.
0: Oh, yes.
1: And yes, that was a much nicer reaction Lizzie gave me a moment ago. So
0: Did you actually see, I talked about this on the morning show a week or two ago, I think. Did you see he got to do a gender reveal at one of his concerts?
1: No. Yeah. I had not. I'm going to have to go and find that video as soon as we're done here.
0: Really close to us. I want to say it was like Columbus, Ohio or... Oh, I can't remember.
1: Could have been there, man.
0: I know.
1: Missed opportunity.
0: But I'm not kidding. He literally scales like the arena wall. Like he gets up into the second level. Like he is climbing like a spider monkey into the second level to get to this couple. I don't know. I guess they had a sign saying, "Will you do our gender reveal?" But it was.
1: And he's like, "Yes, I accept the mission."
0: Yes, and it was funny. He got up there and he was like, "Yeah, I've been training all year for this." But it was really sweet because, and it was something I related to as well because this couple had experienced several miscarriages, and they already had a son, but in between that son and that the pregnancy they were announcing. They had several miscarriages. And so it just was a really special moment. They were having another boy, surprise. Sorry, spoiled it. But but it was so awesome to see. Like I love getting to see those moments when artists get to interact with listeners like that.
1: Yeah, and it's so special because you hear the song, he's on the radio here on the daily, and then they see him in person and then have a gender reveal on top of that. You're like, that is a memory they will never forget.
0: Seriously.
1: Yeah, 100%. But, you know, as we're here in the fall fundraiser, like ministries like this over here through WOC FM, it's only made possible because of people like you. Mm-hmm. Like individuals getting to, you know, have those connection points with artists at concerts throughout the course of the year. It's happening because of people like you.
0: Yeah.
1: And so we want to invite you to be part of it here on our fall fundraiser. As, you know, you step in and give, it's not just a financial part, it's a little bit of hope. And it's getting to hear these wonderful stories. Like I just got to hear from Lindsay. I know I'm in the room, but it's like it's different. It's just so cool to have those little bits of encouragement that are going throughout the course of the day. We want to invite you to be part of sharing that encouragement with others around in our community every day. It just takes picking up the phone and calling that number 877-456-9361, or you can go online to walkfm.org.
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1: The donut button.
0: Fortunately, it doesn't deliver donuts to you like I wish, but it's an easy tongue twister. It's fine. But we would love to hear from you this Monday afternoon. We know about this time, it's getting busy. Might be picking kids up from school. You might be waiting in the school pickup line, or maybe you're just now getting off work or in a commute. We know life gets busy, but if you have just a few moments to carve out to make your gift, it would just mean absolutely everything to this ministry to continue that hope and that encouragement, be in the hands and feet of Jesus, giving people the hope that they can find in Jesus. So here's that number again. It's 877-456-9361 or walkfm.org.

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1: Yeah, that's right. You can join in. You can call right now to be part of that giving by calling 877-456-9361. Or, as Lindsay said, you can go onto the app and click the donut button. which we all know it's the donate button.
2: Yes.
1: But, man, what a world it would be if we lived and they could deliver donuts. What type of donut would you ask for, Lindsay?
2: I don't know. I very much like cake, like the cake style donut.
1: The cake style donuts.
2: But like frosted. So at my baby shower, we actually had apple cider frosted donuts.
1: It was so good. Okay, so unfortunately, it's not a donut button, but you do have a new type of apple, the apple cider ones, I guess, that you could go after with per Lindsay here.
2: Oh,
1: but you know,
2: so
1: you might be sitting here going why in the world is Walk doing this fundraising thing? And that's because ministry happens only because people like you have come alongside the ministry and have for years as a 501c3, completely listener funded, not backed by big bank, big organization. And we like it that way because it allows us to point back to the goodness that is our God into, you know, the stories of how he's showing up over here in our community as we go throughout the course of the day. That's only made possible by people like you. And Lindsay, you know, I was thinking of a verse over here in Proverbs 3:9. It says this: honor the Lord with your wealth, with the first fruits of your crops. Mm. Then your barns will be filled to overflowing. And you know, I've been bad about this through life sometimes, but I fall into this thing where I don't give God first fruits. He kind of gets, you know, the second, third, fourth fruits.
2: Mm-hmm. Yeah,
1: he doesn't get my best because we're called as Christians to bring our very best before God and just trust he's going to take care of everything else. And that's the struggle as we walk through life. And so we want to invite you into this because it's one of those opportunities to bring first fruits. Yeah, the economy, it's hurt for the last little bit. Things are a little bit tight. I don't know. The last time I went to the grocery store, I walked out being like, I should own, you know, a portion of the store for the amount of money that I just spent to get groceries. Gas stations, same thing. You're like, do I own stock in this establishment now?
2: And
1: things are a little bit tight. But once again, God's over everything and he is not surprised. And whenever we bring our first fruits to him and give toward his work in our communities, I think God makes sure that he's taking care of us and giving us our daily bread, what we need for that day in front of us.
2: Mm-hmm.
1: And so, to be honest, we're getting here the end of this hour. It's been a little bit slow. And that's okay. There's seasons like that. But we want to invite you to help it finish strong here, knowing that you're not just giving, you know, $25 or $50. You're giving hope to the other individuals around us that need it so desperately. And so I'll give you that number one more time. And this is between you and God, whatever he's laid on your heart. All it takes, picking up the phone and calling 877-456-9361, or you can go online to walkfm.org.
2: You know, before, you know, we've had such a fun evening just getting to hang out with you and talk and go back and forth. But before we hand things off, like Michael said, we are looking for one more friend to step
1: forward
2: with their best gift. Maybe you've been listening all day, you're hearing these stories, and you're thinking about how Walk FM has been a part of your own life.
1: Yeah.
2: And we're inviting you to help make sure that same hope is there for someone else. You can give right now. And to everyone who, we just want to say a quick thank you. Anyone that's prayed, that's given, or shared their story with us today, thank you. We are just so grateful for this Walk FM family. We could not do this without you. And it's everyone coming together, walking hand in hand to make this possible. Because while, you know, mine and Michael's time with you is coming to a close this evening, God's not finished writing stories, and together we get to be a part of what comes next. So would you give us a call? We've got just 1 minute until 3 p.m., and we would love to hear from you. Here's that number. 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

0: perfectly.
1: I was in addiction for 20 years. And so God's really done a miracle in my life. And during the last part of my addiction, I was in a real bad spot. I was homeless. My aunt and my uncle, they got into church, and I was working for my aunt and uncle at the time. So they turned it on in the garage, and that was really my first encounter with Walk FM. And praise and worship music was, I think, something that kept me from doing some really bad things in my time of depression and, you know, in my time where I didn't have no hope. Praise and worship was just so vital to who I am now, and my recovery and the encouragement that God gives me was just something that I can't even fit into words. But I just know how important that our praise and worship is to our faith.

That's why I give, because I know what God can do through the praise of his people. And it's just something that I wish everybody could experience, because what you do is vital to our faith.

0: Cody Carnes with He Won't, right?
1: Yeah.
0: What's that? He Won't.
1: Firm Foundation.
0: He Won't. Firm Foundation. I should know that. We play this at church all the time in my church. And I love it. And I love the song. Oh, my goodness. It's Monday, guys. Y'all. It's Monday. And if you're just tuning in because you're like, hey, I need my Derek and Kyle in the afternoon. Yeah, we're here. But it's Monday, and it's a different kind of Monday. Because it's day one of our fall fundraiser. And that means it's that time that we come to you a couple times a year when we come to you and say, hey, you should be a part of this. Because God does big things through this station. God,
1: that's right.
0: Encourages people in their most difficult seasons. God encourages families together. God provides moments of worship. All kinds of great things happen through this ministry, and you can be a part of it as you give your best gift to your Walk FM. The number to call to get involved, 877-456-9361.
1: That's right. It's 877-456-9361. And we had a really good just a moment. You know, we're praying for the afternoon and talking about, you know, just what God's kind of done throughout the day. And we heard from some friends from Oakland Avenue Church. They actually reached out a little while back. But they are giving $1,000 to the ministry of Walk FM. And, you know, as amazing as that is, don't let me downplay that. But the reason why is they see us as missionaries in our community, going out and sharing the gospel. And it really just had me kind of thinking of like, you know, that is what we're called to do. I've never seen myself as a missionary. Mm-hmm. But I think that God calls us all to be missionaries. He calls us all to go and share the gospel. And that's the, you know, the Great Commission. And for some, that looks like you have to go thousands of miles away. You have to go to the other side of the U.S. You get sent to a foreign, you know, place, foreign missions, and have to speak a different language and share the gospel there. But for some of us, the mission field is literally our own backyard.
0: Mm-hmm.
1: And sometimes it even starts inside our backyard mm-hmm. and inside our homes. And so I just wonder if maybe you're listening and you've been praying for our community and you see our community as the mission field, if this wouldn't be the moment that you'd say, you know what, I want to partner with Walk FM. I've never thought of it that way, that their job is to go and share the gospel right here where we live and go out and bring the hope of the gospel to those who need it. I want to partner with that. I've never thought of it that way. But yes, I want to sign up to support Walk FM as missionaries right here in our backyard.
0: If that's you, this is your moment. The question is just, what has God made possible for you to do? Maybe right. That's a gift of $100. Maybe that's a gift of $250. Maybe it's like $25 a month. I don't know. What has God made possible? He's nudging you and saying, you should be a part of this mission to the tri-state. 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
1: You know, and I really believe that right now, somebody's listening.
2: Amen.
1: And they're hearing something they need to hear.
2: Yeah.
1: Maybe it's the song. Now, I mean, that song right there was a great song, right? But maybe it's something else. Maybe it's the encouragement to be a part of what God is doing. Maybe that's the part that somebody needs to hear in this moment. You're listening to Walk FM. It's Kyle and Derek. And, you know, you hear us talk about our families all the time. My son Eli is 8 years old. And when he hears the word fundraiser at our house,
2: it's like,
1: he gets excited. He gets excited. You may remember back in the spring, he went through his piggy bank and he had like $23 in there.
2: I think it started last fall.
1: Well, last fall he gave.
2: Yeah.
1: And then by the spring, he had saved up money and he gave again.
2: Yeah.
1: And so he gave like, it was like $23 that he gave in the spring. And then yesterday, he said, he came to me quietly and he goes, Dad. I said, what? He goes, I don't think I can give to Walk FM this year.
2: Oh, buddy.
1: And I said, I know, buddy. It's okay. The reason why he can't give right now.
2: Yeah.
1: Is because all he has in his piggy bank is pennies. He's been very intentional about it. He wanted to save pennies.
2: I understand.
1: They're rare, is what he said. They're rare.
2: They are.
1: But the other reason why he can't give, the reason why there's only pennies in there, is because this kid has a heart for missions.
2: Yeah.
1: We had a missionary that came through our church recently, and he pretty much wiped out his savings because he said, people need to hear about Jesus. And there was a missionary, and he really wanted to give that money to the missionary.
2: Yeah.
1: And so I'm not going to stop him from doing
2: that. No.
1: But that's why he was upset that he couldn't give today, because he's like, I know this is the same thing. Like, you guys talk about Jesus.
2: Well, and it's about the time that he'll be in the car.
1: Mm-hmm.
2: So I hope he hears that he gave to missionaries in the spring at Walk FM.
1: That's right.
2: He gave to...

0: used to be a place where there was all the industry. You know what I mean?
1: Yeah.
0: And then things have changed. The things have changed so much over the years. And you see addiction, and we see obesity, and we see so much that has changed that's been negative in our community. And that means that Walk FM is now in a mission field reaching out to hurting people. This is a ministry that's taking Jesus to people who need to hear him. We're also encouraging the church. That's a big part of what we do. We're encouraging you as a believer to walk in your faith, to live it out every day, to be another extension of this ministry, sharing Jesus with your neighbors and your friends every single day. This is what Walk FM does, and this is why Eli gets excited about supporting the ministry. It's why we get excited about inviting you to be a part of the ministry. And you have the opportunity right now, even though Eli doesn't have it to give, you have the opportunity to give. As God has made it possible for you, and as he's nudging on your heart, you could get involved right now. Just give us a call, 877-456-9361.
2: That's right. It's 877-456-9361. In this next song, what are you stepping up to say? Yeah, God is calling me to do this. I am going to sow my $30 a month, my single gift of $100, my $500, my $1,000 into Walk FM to enter into the mission field of the Tri-State and Mid-Ohio Valley, where there are hurting the broken and the needy that need to hear the gospel, that need to know that there is a hope, a future, a purpose that is promised to them. Y'all, that is what you are giving to. It's not you're giving to Derek and Kyle because you think we make you laugh every once in a while. It's because there are real songs that real impact happens through, that is life-changing impact, that is eternal impact. And you play a part of that. You play a bigger part in it as we do. And so that's why we're asking you to give right now at 877-456-9361. Can we have one friend on during this song? One friend on giving their best gift to say, yep, I see it. I see Eli's heart for the mission field of the Tri-State and Mid-Ohio Valley. I see Oakland Avenue's vision of what the mission field is, and it's right here in our backyard, and they're sowing into it. Would you sow into it right now as well? One friend on. All lines are available. This isn't one of those wait and see moments. Yeah, somebody else will do it. If you feel led in this moment, we just want the one friend to raise your hand, make the call, and give your best gift. It's 877-456-9361. Call now.

0: creep.
1: This is Emerson Day.
2: It's so cool. I'm so fortunate because, you know, I do get a lot of those stories as the artist. Like, people send me messages and tell me at shows. I had a gentleman with a sign at one of our more recent shows that said, "Your song in Jesus saved my life." And so I pulled him aside and I got to talk to him a little bit. And he was 75 years old. And he said, "My entire life, I have dealt with this crippling fear and anxiety." And he said, "And I heard the words of your song, 'To Get Behind Me,' and I sang those words out loud, and it just left." And he said, "I had such breakthrough in my life with that song, singing that song." And he said, "You know, and I've been a believer, but still dealt with this my whole life." And he said, just the breakthrough that he experienced through the song, he said, "I truly felt like it was your song in Jesus that saved my life."

0: You know, I am just the messenger of these songs. And so it's just beautiful to see how God is using these songs to reach so many people.
1: It's Walk FM. It's Kyle and Derek. We're glad you're here. We were talking about mission a minute ago and how Walk FM, we see ourselves as missionaries right here in the tri-state because there are people every day who need to hear the gospel, who need to be encouraged in the Lord. And that's what we're here to do. We're here to play songs. We're here to share stories, to share scriptures that encourage people and point people in the direction that they should go. We got done talking about this. Yeah. And I've got a little devotional that I keep next to the spot here in the studio.
2: Yeah.
1: And Derek goes to song, and I said, I'm going to look at the devotional. And I open it up, and I kid you not, the headline, the title of the next devotion that I'm supposed to read is called The Mission of the Gospel.
2: Mm.
1: And it says, if you follow Jesus, your life is saturated with purpose.
2: Oof.
1: Jesus is not changing your heart.
2: Mm-mm.
1: He's not drawing you to be like him just so you can go about life the way the rest of the world does.
2: That's right.
1: And leave people alone and nothing happens. Jesus is changing your life, changing your heart, changing your world so that you can share the gospel with the next person and their life can be changed too. And this is exactly what we're talking about. God has called us, we believe it, right here to the tri-state. He's called you as a follower of Christ to help spread the word every single day. And when you sow in the ministry of Walk FM, that's another way that you can do that. You can share the gospel with your friends. You can share the gospel with the stranger that you run into. But as you sow into Walk FM, we can also do that side by side. We're fulfilling our purpose together. And so we're helping to spread the word maybe to people you know, maybe to a lot of people that you don't know, maybe to a lot of people you'll never meet. And we're asking, would you sow into this ministry, help us so that together we fulfill our purpose, our mission as followers of Jesus? Would you do that? Would you sow into this ministry? 877-456-9361 is the number to call.
2: That's 877-456-9361. And yes, sowing in, it looks so differently. Maybe sowing in for you and your family is $30 a month, becoming an iPartner, becoming one of those monthly supporters of the ministry of Walk FM. Maybe for your family right now, it's a $150 single gift, a $500 or a $1,000. Whatever God has given you the means to sow in, that's what he's calling you to do. And maybe in this moment, just like Kyle said, you've been wondering, you've been looking for your purpose. And maybe you're in a kind of a holding, a waiting season. And your purpose right now in this moment is to invest in ministries that are out there. Y'all, this year alone, we have collected baby shower items for our friends at Two Hearts Pregnancy Center. We were able to do a prayer walk where we brought three states and different churches together just to pray for our communities. Coming up in November, we're going to be doing PJs for a purpose. We're working with NECO to get PJs in the hands of foster kids. There are so many ways that we are going out in the community to share Jesus, not just the songs. Y'all, that's the number one. But we're also out in so many different ways and so many different places. And so that's why we're asking you to sow in right now. During this song, could we see $150 raised? We've got a bunch of people in our challenge fund that say, hey, listen, that's why we give. This very reason you're talking about, that's why we support this station. And we want to challenge and encourage others to do that as well. So if they can raise $150 during the song, we'll release $150 from the challenge fund, making a $300 ministry impact moment. So during this song, what piece of $150 will you do? $25 a month, boom, we're there. Maybe it's a $75 one-time gift. I don't know what God's stirring and nudging in your heart to do, but I believe he's moving because I, as much as I believe right now this next song by Josiah Queen is meant for someone, there's someone listening right now. 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Oh.

0: Josiah Queen there telling us we need to tell those demons to run and hide. They have to, at the name of Jesus. You're listening to Walk FM. It's Kyle and Derek hanging out with you and, you know, sharing with you on this first day of our fall fundraiser. Just our heart for taking the mission, taking the gospel to the people of the tri-state. And really, I mean, it's not limited to the tri-state.
1: No.
0: We're on the air here in Kentucky, right. Ohio, West Virginia, but through our mobile app, through our website, people are listening from all around, all over the place.
1: Oh, yeah. We get butterfly hugs from probably seven different states.
0: Yeah.
1: Like North Dakota sends butterfly hugs.
0: Yeah.
1: Have no idea how they heard about it other than they have to be listening.
0: Well, I know. And we did our pastor appreciation thing. It's still going on, on walkfm.org. And we had a submission from Kansas. Somebody recommending their pastor in Kansas for the pastor appreciation. So, you know, you don't know who's listening or where they're listening from. But you do know that whenever you listen to Walk FM, you're going to hear about Jesus. You're going to hear some form of the gospel being presented. You know that that's what's here. And that's what we want to be here. That's our whole mission, is to inspire people to live passionately for Jesus Christ. When you are a part of the giving family for Walk FM, you're helping us fulfill that mission, that purpose, every single day. You're helping us to be able to encourage the faithful. You're helping us to be able to offer hope to the hopeless.
1: That's right.
0: You're helping us to be able to share the gospel with those who are lost. 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
1: Yeah, that's 877-456-9361. And during that song, we were looking for a friend or two to jump in doing their best gift. And now we get it. It's getting towards the end of the day. If your kids weren't out for school today, like mine were in. Maybe you're trying to get them picked up. You're in the lines. It's chaotic. You're trying to figure out dinner. We get it. So what we're going to do is put a minute of mercy up, give you 60 seconds to get your best gift in.
0: Okay.
1: During that 60 seconds, you just got to have your call connected, not completed, giving your best gift. 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
0: That's right. 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You're going to hear that clock ticking in the background in just a moment. 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Is that best gift $150? Is it $25 a month? You break it down like that and we still get there. Maybe you could see beyond the need, or maybe you say, hey, I've just got a portion of it. It's whatever God has made possible.
1: That's right.
0: We're asking you to be faithful in this moment and trust that God will be faithful. Will you call? 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
1: All right, gonna give that number to you one more time and then go to that minute of mercy. 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One of our longtime dearest listeners lives in, I think it's Clarksville, Tennessee. Listens on the app. Mm-hmm. Loves the morning show.
0: Yeah.
1: But that's how it works. But that's all because someone like you has given.
0: Right.
1: And it's your opportunity to keep that going and say, hey, God, where are we going to next? Where's the next friend going to have an impact made on in their life? Because someone right here listening today felt the nudge and got involved. It's 877-456-9361. 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

being a former addict and a terrible, terrible, terrible alcoholic, I got to the point where it was killing me. But I've been sober for 10 years now. It's nothing I did. All I did was make a decision. I made a decision to hand it to God and give it all to Him. He took it. And I know what the power of God can do. I hear lately my go-to songs, God, I'm so grateful for you. I am. I'm grateful.

0: All those songs speak to me. I pray, and I'll hear a song on the radio on the way to work or something. And then I'll go through the website to the Now Playing and go through and find out what if it's something I'm not familiar with. Because that's the thing about the songs. The Lord always gives me a little short message that goes along with the song, you know. I used to be a metalhead, you know, and all I listened to was heavy metal, and I have no desire. I can't even listen to that stuff anymore. Holy Spirit won't let me. Now all I want is more Jesus. So I appreciate you guys.
1: All I want is more Jesus. And that's what you're going to get when you listen to Walk FM. It's Kyle and Derek hanging out with you, and we're glad that you're here. You're tuning in at just the right moment. We've been talking about this hour, how important it is that Walk FM, we are missionaries to the tri-state. We are on a mission to bring the gospel to as many people as we can, to share the encouragement that God offers to as many people as we can. And you, through your generosity, make that possible. So we went into that last song, and we were looking to raise $150. We realized it's going to take at least one friend. Yeah. Might take more than that.
2: Oh, it did.
1: And that's what happened. Yeah.
2: Yeah, don't have all the information yet, but I do know that two gifts were made from the same car, the same phone call, $80 each.
1: Uh-huh.
2: $160 raised.
1: Hey.
2: $150 added. $310 of ministry impact happening just like that.
1: That's right. And that means that's $310 worth of supporting the mission to go and share the gospel. And we get to go on to the next song asking for you to give your best gift again, knowing that it's going to be going to share the gospel.
2: Let's do it. All we have left is giving the number, 877-456-9361. One song, $150 raised, $300 ministry impact happens because $150 we added from our challenge fund. Y'all, God is moving. We had a church give $1,000. Oakland Avenue Church in Catlettsburg gave $1,000 to start out the hour because they see this as sowing into the mission field. I love that. And so this is where we are at, and we're just asking who's next. If God's nudging you right now in your car to get involved or at your desk, you can make that gift a couple different ways. 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

0: That's Jamie McDonald with A Million Chances right here on Walk FM. And if you have not seen it, she gave one of the most powerful acceptance speeches I've ever seen at an award show. You know, I've been to the Dove Awards. Very cool experience. We've all probably watched some kind of award show on TV, Oscars, Grammys, whatever it would might be, the Tonys. Maybe you've seen one of those. I don't know. The Dove Awards are the Christian version of the Grammys. So it's basically contemporary Christian music as a whole and even Southern gospel coming together to recognize people that have had incredible songs throughout the year.
1: Mm-hmm.
0: And so Jamie McDonald won an award the other day, and she was given a speech. I didn't know her testimony. That song makes so much more sense now that she would write a song like that.
1: Mm-hmm.
0: She said she spent the better of two decades waiting tables, trying to write songs on the back of the order slips, struggling with substance abuse and other issues. And if it wasn't for a CeCe Winans album completely grabbing her attention and just consuming her with the gospel and the love of Jesus. She said, I don't know if I'd be standing on this stage. She said, and here I am 40 years old, releasing my rookie album, my debut album, mm-hmm. which is unheard of. You know, basically God has given her a million chances and that she was basically thankful for it. And it was just powerful, that testimony. And mm-hmm. you love to hear that. You hear the songs, you maybe don't always know the artist, but to hear that they've been through it. Like she's lived the life
1: mm-hmm.
0: that now she is so grateful for what she has because she lived for such a long time without it.
1: Well, doesn't that resonate so much with the area that we live in?
0: Yeah.
1: How many people waiting tables?
0: Yeah.
1: Struggling for sobriety and need to know that God has not given up on them, that he still has another chance for them. He will give them a million chances if he has to. I mean, how many people need that kind of hope every single day? Right here in our backyard, basically. And here at Walk FM, we play these songs like Jamie McDonald singing A Million Chances.
0: Right.
1: To say to that person, don't give up.
0: Right.
1: To say to that person, fight for that sobriety one more day. To say to that person, God still loves you even if you messed up.
0: Yep.
1: You're a part of extending that hope to the one that needs it. When you give through the ministry of Walk FM, that's why we ask you to get involved. We're not ashamed to tell you that we need your help to do what we do because it means you get to be a part of what God is doing. You get to be a part of somebody else's testimony that says, God didn't give up on me. Would you call and give your best gift right now? 877-456-9361 is the number to call. We went into that song looking for $150.
0: It didn't happen. And maybe that's because you weren't listening yet. Maybe it's because God hadn't nudged you yet. But now here's your opportunity. We're going to go to another song. Can we mm-hmm. see $150 raised in this song? $150 will be added from our challenge fund. $300 of ministry impact will happen. There will be great celebration and joy because we know that that song that just played was the song for someone. And we know the next song that's being played is for someone else. That in this moment, God is revealing something to them. Now, we're all stubborn, hard-headed. It might take 3 or 4 times hearing that song before it sinks in.
1: Yeah.
0: But God's working, and he's working right now, and it might just be in your car. This might be your song that you needed to hear today. And if it's not, and he's nudging you to give, would you give your best gift at 877-456-9361 or online, walkfm.org.

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1: Right. Or, you know, give us a call.
2: 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We'd love to hear from you.
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2: That's right. 877-456-9361 is the number to call. It was an incredible hour last hour. Got started off with a big $1,000 gift from Oakland Avenue Baptist Church there in Catlettsburg, Kentucky. So thankful for that. Love the heart behind it. Found out some background that they had supported a missionary for a long season. He retired. And then they started thinking about, okay, so now who do we give to? And they landed the plane on us because they see Walk FM as being missionaries here in our backyard in the mission field. And what's really cool about that is, yeah, they say Walk FM, but that means every one of you as well. Anyone that has ever given to this ministry, has prayed for this ministry, you are part of that. You're a part of our long history of being able to see God use this station in a mighty way right here for our neighbors, our friends, our family, our coworkers. And right now, you have that opportunity, if you've never given, for us to give you a shout out as a first-time donor, but also for you, if you haven't given in a while, to jump back in and be a part of what God's doing. You know, we've heard stories all day about the music, about the songs, and how they have resonated in people's lives. And my guess is there's been a song along the way in the last 6 months. And I say this all the time, and, you know, I think a lot of times it might be a church culture thing, not taking a shot at the church, but we don't always share testimonies. The things that you hear in the church usually are the bad diagnosis, the terrible situations, but there are just bad days where you need a good song. And that's God moving in your life that day to turn your day around. And, you know, I think that we probably all have that over the last 6 months if we truly thought about it. We'd love to hear your story when you call in with your best gift, or if your best gift is that story, we'd love to hear that as well.
1: 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And while you're at it, if you're able, give us a financial gift as well, because every time someone gives a financial gift, you are a part of spreading this message to the next person that needs it, playing the next song that needs to play, doing, you know, sharing the next scripture, the next story that somebody needs to hear so that they have hope and they remember that God is with them, God is 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So we're asking you right now, what's your best gift? 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Maybe your best gift looks like $100 one time. Maybe it looks like something else, and I've not even thought about what it could be. But you know, as God nudges on your heart, what that best gift is. And we're asking, if he's nudging, would you get involved right now at 877-456-9361.
2: That's 877-456-9361. What is God nudging you to give during this next song? What is he calling you? 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What can your family find in your budget? Is it $30 a month? Is it a single gift of $150, $500, $1,000? To sow into this idea, this thought, this reality that the mission field is right here in our backyard. I love the churches that have the sign that says you are now entering the mission field as you walk out of the church, because it is so true that it could be the gas station, the post office, the grocery store. Somewhere along your way today, God's going to place somebody in your life that needs to be loved like Jesus would love them. The gospel needs to be shared with them. And it's our calling, our mission to go and do that. You have a chance right here to do it as well, to make sure that this next song that plays, that someone needs to hear, that points them to Jesus, can be heard because of your generosity. 877-456-9361 or online, walkfm.org.

Well, you know, I'm bipolar and manic depressive. And I was in and out of the state hospitals 4 times before they put me on the right medication. And I stood up in my front of my church and told everyone that it was God who saw me through that, you know, because if it wasn't for God, I wouldn't be here. And he's just seen me through a lot. And it's up to us to open that door and let him come in.

It could be today. That's the whole thing. People need to realize that today could be the day that Jesus comes to take us home, to end all the pain and suffering. And, you know, if people would wake up and realize that, I think more people would come to Jesus.

think that's what "Come, Jesus, come" means to me. He's going to take me home one day, and I'll have a new life, and I'll be with Jesus forever. It really touched

0: a couple things that I really love mm-hmm. in her story. I love, and I talked about this earlier today, I love that she talks about that song in two different ways, because she talks about how, yes, she's looking forward to Jesus returning, but she's also saying, like, right now, you can invite him to come into your life right now.
1: Yep.
0: And he will do that. And I think that's really powerful. But Derek and I have been talking the last hour or so about how Walk FM, we're on a mission.
1: Mm-hmm.
0: And our mission is to share the gospel with as many people as we can throughout the tri-state. And she hit on something right in there, because she was like, people need to realize Jesus is coming back. And if we knew Jesus is coming back and he could come today, maybe that would change how we live. Maybe that would change how many people come back to Jesus, because they just need to know the urgency of, yes, it's true, he can come at any time. And we should be living that way. We should be on mission that way. That, you know, if he comes back today, is he going to be happy with the way that we spent our day? Is he going to be happy with the decisions that we made? Is he going to be pleased with how we spent our money? I mean, this is important stuff, because he's coming back. He is coming back. And so here at Walk FM, we're on that mission to share the gospel with as many people as we can. We're playing these songs that point to Christ every single day, and we're inviting you to be a part of it, because Jesus is coming. Would you be a part of sharing the gospel so that as many people as possible can hear and accept Christ for themselves before time is up? You can be a part of it right now. All you got to do, pick up the phone, give us a call, 877-456-9361. Jump in with your best gift and support the mission so we can share the gospel with as many people as possible.
1: That's right. It's 877-456-9361. Could we see two friends doing their best gift during this next song? Two friends doing their best gift has a $250 bonus gift added to it. 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Maybe it's $500 or $1,000. I don't know what God's nudging you to do. But that is such a powerful question. If you knew that today was the day, how would you live differently? Would you give in hopes that every song someone would give their life to Jesus? Would you be calling all your friends and family that you hadn't shared Jesus with to make sure they knew about him before he came back? Mm. How would you live your life differently? And if it's different than the way you live today, then what small steps could we take today, right now, in this moment, to change that? Because we do not know the hour or day or moment that he will return, but he calls us to live the like we do, and that it's today. And so to go out and share the gospel to all the nations. So would you do that? Would you start right here in our backyard by sharing the hope of Jesus and the songs here on Walk FM with your best gift? The number to call, 877-456-9361.

0: Carly Ann Taylor with Why Should I Worry? You listen to Walk FM. It's Kyle and Derek. We're not worried. We are just excited to be welcoming you into our fall fundraiser here at Walk FM, because this is the time when we gather together the community and we gather the support that we can so we can share the gospel with as many people as possible, so that nobody will have to worry on the day when Christ comes. You know what I'm saying? We want people to be able to know about Christ, to know Christ, and to be prepared for that day. And you get to be a part of helping us spread the good news when you give your best gift right now. 877-456-9361 is the number to call.
1: That's 877-456-9361. Looking for that next friend that'll step up and give their best gift. That next gift that helps share the gospel, that helps let people know that he is coming and he is coming back. We don't know when, but we know that he is true to his word. When he says he will return, he will return. When he says that he gives us a hope and a future, he gives us a hope and a future. And y'all, that is what it's about, to share the gospel. To let people know that hope and that future is there. To let people know that there is forgiveness and redemption. There is freedom in Jesus. Would you call right now with your best gift, helping us to share that message through the songs here on Walk FM? But even beyond that, we were able to do a virtual baby shower for friends at Two Hearts Pregnancy Center. We were able to do a prayer walk this year and see almost 100 people show up from all churches in all states, getting together with the sole purpose of praying for revival, praying for our communities, praying that people would come to know the name and the power and the grace of Jesus. We were able to go and do these popsicles in the park, and one Wednesday show up at a park and 25 foster kids were able to come over and get a popsicle and be loved on, who have all faced things they should never face. We've got an opportunity coming up in November scheduled, planned, to partner with NECO to get people

0: BJs in the hands of kids in foster care so that they know that they are loved, that they are valued, that they're prayed for, that they matter. Your gift allows all that to happen right now. Your best gift pushes us into the community even more, makes the songs even louder, and allows us to connect with the hurting, the broken, and lost, to let them know that Jesus cares and he sees them. It allows us to connect with those who are serving the church, our pastors, right now that we're showing gratitude for, to let them know that they are seen, to let them know that one day they'll stand at the gates and they will hear the words, "Well done, my good and faithful servant." That's what your giving does. Would you jump in and give right now your best gift?
1: The number 877-456-9361. Looking for a couple of friends getting involved in this next song. Would you call with your best gift? I don't know if that's a one-time gift of $100. Yep. I don't know if it's $25 a month, $30 a month. I don't know what it is. But we're asking, if God has encouraged you to be a part of this mission, would you get involved?
0: Yeah, because
1: to do it now.
0: You and a friend right now giving your best gift unlocks that $250 bonus gift, by the way. Mm-hmm. But to get both in, it takes a leader on the phone. So would you be that leader right
1: That's
0: now?
1: That's right. It's you and one other friend giving your best gift, whatever size gift it is. And that unlocks that $250 bonus for the ministry. Would you get involved? 877-456-9361. That's the number. You can go to walkfm.org and give there if you'd like to. You can give through the mobile app if that's how you're listening. Just hit the donate button at the bottom of the screen. But the number 877-456-9361. Would you call right now?

I've been in ministry since I was 21, and wasn't until I went to a continuing education event where I was required to take one section on pastor burnout. I came home from that with more questions than answers and started realizing I was working 80 to even 100 hours a week. I realized my family was drifting further and further behind. I just realized I couldn't do it anymore. I asked to go on leave and go back to school. And I kept hearing on the radio this 30-day challenge thing. And at first, I just kind of laughed at it. And I eventually said, what's going to hurt?

0: Now it's a part of our daily routine. We're now, it's the first thing we turn on in the mornings. I found my son is singing along on a regular basis. I didn't know he knew so many songs. And we, as a family, have experienced a tremendous turnaround. It's led me back to my original call. It's just been a new start. And I can't wait till I can see where God leads next.
1: He said, I'm listening on the radio with my son, and I didn't know how many songs he knew. Yeah. You're listening to Walk FM. It's Kyle and Derek, and I understand that. I feel that. The other night in our house, you would hear my son Eli singing, same power that rose Jesus from the grave. And I'm like, whoa, okay, yes.
2: Well, and here's the thing. I think we forget how powerful music is, but our kids are learning it. If you've been listening for a while, you know that I'm on a journey to learn the ukulele because my daughter loves to sing.
1: Yeah.
2: So over the weekend, she found her little first guitar. It's basically a ukulele. And so she had it last night, and I heard her over on the side just kind of making up words. And she came over to me and she said, Daddy, will you help me write a song? They get how powerful the music is.
1: Mm-hmm.
2: Now, what in the world could a five-year-old have to write a song about? Well, come to find out, it's about how much she's loved, how she's never alone. I mean, you think about that. What teaches our kids those messages? Well, hopefully it's how we live and the words we speak to them.
1: Mm-hmm.
2: But I would guess for the multitude of kids who listen to Walk FM on a daily basis, they know exactly how much they're loved, how much value they have because of the songs right here on Walk FM. And that's why I'm passionate about what we do, is because I have been given a great burden for the next generation since I've been a part of that next generation.
1: Mm-hmm.
2: To share the gospel to them, to make sure they have access to the gospel and to music that points them to Jesus. And many of you sit in the same place that I am. That next generation special because, well, we might have sons or daughters in that next generation, but God might have just given you a great burden for them as well. And so that's why we are asking you to get involved, because they are listening. And for some, it's the only place that they hear that they are loved.
1: Hmm.
2: So would you give right now your best gift?
1: The number is 877-456-9361. Every day we play songs that remind people that they are loved, that remind people that they are not alone no matter what, because God is with us. God has promised that he will never leave us or forsake us. These are the promises that you find in the scripture are the things that you feel that fill the songs that we play here on Walk FM every single day. We were talking about events that Walk FM gets to be a part of. This past summer, we went and did Popsicles in the Park, Popsicles and Praise in the Park at several local parks, and I got to play the guitar at a couple of those and lead the kids in singing.
2: That was so fun.
1: It was so much fun. But I was trying to pick songs that I knew for sure they would know. It's like, they may not know all the songs on Walk FM, but I want to play things that I know they'll know. And I ended up ending with Jesus Loves Me. And to be able to be in that place and say, kids, if you don't hear anything else, if you don't take home anything else from today, remember that Jesus does love you. Regardless of anything else that might happen in your life, regardless of what situation you feel like you're in, anything you feel, Jesus absolutely loves you. 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
2: That's 877-456-9361 or walkfm.org. 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

I've been in ministry since I was 21, and it wasn't until I went to a continuing education event where I was required to take one section on pastor burnout. I came home from that with more questions than answers and started realizing I was working 80 to even 100 hours a week. I realized my family was drifting further and further behind. I just realized I couldn't do it anymore. I asked to go on leave and go back to school. And I kept hearing on the radio this 30-day challenge thing. And at first, I just kind of laughed at it. And I eventually said, what's going to hurt?

0: Now it's a part of our daily routine. We're now, it's the first thing we turn on in the mornings. I found my son is singing along on a regular basis. I didn't know he knew so many songs. And we, as a family, have experienced a tremendous turnaround. It's led me back to my original call. It's just been a new start. And I can't wait till I can see where God leads next.
1: Hey, it's Derek and Kyle. Thanks for listening to Walk FM. It is our fall fundraiser. And if you've been listening for the last, I don't know, about 2 hours, we've been talking about the mission field and how the mission field's in our own backyard and how we love churches that have, you're now entering the mission field as you go out the doors, that reminder on Sundays that from Sunday to Sunday, we are being sent out to share the gospel, and how Walk FM plays a huge part across the Tri-State and Mid-Ohio Valley in doing that. And you can sow into this ministry, partner with this ministry, and allow our songs to do that and change lives. And we're talking about how that it's local, but that we have people that listen via the app and different things. We just got a call from a dear friend of ours. She calls quite often to request butterfly hugs be sent out. And, you know, butterfly hugs is one of our ministries that so many people play a part in it. Local schools, Boy Scout, Girl Scout troops, Bible clubs, Sunday schools, and just families will craft these beautiful butterflies. And some of them are sheets of paper that are colored to look like a butterfly. Some are made out of coffee filters and what are those little, we always used to use them. I don't know what they, like the little felt sticks, you know what I'm talking about? Like the little...
2: Pipe cleaner.
1: That's it. Some are made out of that. Some are macrame. Some are beads. Some are, yeah, just there's a multitude. It's a beautiful thing when you go down to our butterfly hugs room. Yes, we have a whole room. We have that so many that we send out and get replenished. And she said, you know, it was so good for my heart. I was just recently at a family member's wedding out of town and visited some family while I was there, went in one of their homes, and I saw the butterfly that y'all sent to them because I asked you to, and just so super grateful. But that's another way because those butterflies come with a card and lets them know that they are loved and that no matter what they're facing, that God's with them. And it's a beautiful ministry we've done for, man, 7-8 years now, I think. Mm-hmm. But it's another way that you're a part of sharing hope and encouragement when,
2: right,
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2: That's right.
1: And I mean, give through it.
2: They get a card with it that says somebody's praying for you. You're not alone. You know, you are loved. And that's, it goes back to the whole thing that that we were talking about earlier, that you, all these songs that we play are meant to share with people that good news, that you are not alone, that God is with you, that God loves you, that God is for you, that that you are loved, whether you feel like it or not. 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
1: It's about 10 minutes till 5, meaning we're closing in on the last hour of fundraising today. Mm-hmm. We need a little momentum. It's been a Monday and God still showed up. There's been a lot of people get involved, but we could use some momentum heading into the 5 o'clock hour.
2: Yep.
1: And we would get that through your gift. See, calls, kind of spark calls. Mm-hmm. And we're just looking for a friend to get that started. And would you do that right now with your best gift? It could be $25 a month. 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If God's nudging, would you respond? 877-456-9361 or online walkfm.org.

0: singing our hallelujahs to the King. You're listening to Walk FM. It's Kyle and Derek. It is our first day of fall fundraiser here at Walk FM. We're excited to invite you to be a part of what God does through this ministry every single day. So we're asking you, would you give a gift to Walk FM? Not just because, you know, ministry is expensive.
1: Right.
0: And that's true.
1: It is.
0: But give because you're partnering with God in what God does through this ministry. You're a part of the stories that get shared. You're a part of the butterfly hugs and the events that we get to go to. You're a part of every song that encourages someone to trust in God. You're a part of all of that, which makes you, by extension, I guess, a missionary, an evangelist. It makes you an encourager to those who need encouragement. You get to be all of those things as you give through Walk FM, because that's what our hope is every single day, is to be all of those things. 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
2: That's right. 877-456-9361. And we're excited to see what God has in store this hour, the final hour of day one of our fall fundraiser. And maybe you're getting in your car after work and maybe you missed it this morning. Maybe you were busy. Maybe you just haven't had a chance to give or listen today. We've been waiting on you, friend. It is now your time to get involved. Maybe, I don't know, some days you could have a difficult day and you look forward to that 2 to 3 songs that you get to hear, 4 or 5 songs you get to hear on your way home as you go home to whatever else faces you this evening. And sometimes that's more than what you face during the workday. I get it. I've got 3 kids, 17, almost 17, almost 15, and just turned 5. And we stay hopping, we stay busy, and I just have to remember where I'm supposed to be and what kid I'm supposed to be picking up. I get it. And that's why these songs are important, because when they get in the car, no matter how frazzled my day is or has been, my job as a dad is to be there, to be present, and to remind them how much they are loved and valued. And sometimes that's tough, y'all. And sometimes they make bonehead mistakes, and it's even more tough. And that's why the music here on Walk FM is important to that. It's important so that we can be refilled and recharged to go home and minister to our families and love them well. The number to call, 877-456-9361.
1: That's right. It's 877-456-9361. These songs that we play, they're for your kids. They're to encourage your kids. They're also for you, to encourage you to, like Derek said, to help you refill your tank, to help you get your mind in the right place before you walk in the door at the end of the day. Maybe it's that little 10-minute drive home at the end of the day that you look forward to, because that's what helps you kind of like reset, you know? This is your time. You hear your favorite song, and it just it helps you to wipe away the things that have gone wrong so you can be in the right mindset when you get home. Maybe it's the other way around. It's first thing in the morning. 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Maybe you didn't know that.
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1: 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It's the upcoming pajama drive that we're doing in November. It's also things like butterfly hugs. It's so many different things that we do. 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

when I was giving my life back to God, oh, where do you begin? There's been, oh gosh, there's so many that's just touched my heart. But how great is our God? That's the song I'm thinking of.

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I listen to it in my house. I listen to it in my work. I have a beauty shop here in New Haven, and, you know, we have church in my beauty shop sometimes, you know.

0: You know, I've been praying for God to show me my next step that He wants me to do. I was listening to Sandy, and he was talking about, be patient and know that I am God, and I will give you a purpose for what I'm wanting you to do. It's so many times that, you know, I've been wanting to give, you know, different times through the year, but I just financially just couldn't do it. And this morning I was praying for the radio station. I said, Lord, I want to give, because He tells us to ask, and it shall be given unto you. Well, I'm giving it on further.
1: Wonder if you've ever felt like that. You know, I want to do something. Mm-hmm. I want to give to the ministry because I want God to use it. But then you felt like, I just don't have it. I don't have the ability to do it. Sometimes that's just the way it is, and we get that. But we are so thankful when God makes it clear to somebody, when God impresses it on somebody's heart that you can do this. Because when you give, you know that God is going to use that in a powerful way. It makes me think of the story in the scripture where Jesus is looking at all the people giving into the treasury of the temple, but he sees this one little woman that goes up there and puts her little two pennies in. He's like, that person gave more than anybody else. He recognized that because he realized that she gave all that she had. She gave it in faith, and that's what mattered to him.
2: Mm-hmm.
1: And I appreciate the faith of those who give. Anybody who gives, whether you give a large amount or a small amount, thank you so much for giving to support this ministry, because we cannot do what we do without you, and God will honor it. I know He will, and He'll use it in a mighty way for the kingdom. You're listening to Walk FM. It's Kyle and Derek. It is our fall fundraiser, day one of our fall fundraiser, and we've got somebody to thank.
2: Yeah, it's Diana from Ironton, Ohio, getting involved with $100 one time.
1: Thank you so much.
2: So, who's next?
1: Right?
2: That's the next question. We're just trying to end this day. We got about 45 minutes remaining with momentum to head into tomorrow. Finishing the day well. Finishing with a purpose. We've talked about being in the mission field here in the Tri-State Mid-Ohio Valley, and that when we're on mission, we have a purpose. And our purpose is to see people come to know who Jesus is and accept His love and mercy and grace in their life. And we believe a part of that purpose is if you listen and God has blessed you and nudges you in this moment, the part of that purpose is to sow into Walk FM, because every day we're playing the songs that point people to Jesus. We're sharing scriptures and devos in real life. We're sending out butterfly hugs. We're out in the community. We're at local parades and festivals and concerts, shaking hands, letting people know that they are loved, where they can come to find songs of hope and encouragement for the days that they need it or the days they don't, so they can celebrate how thankful they are for God in their life.
1: Mm-hmm.
2: The number to call right now to get involved, 877-456-9361. We were looking to raise $250.
1: Mm-hmm.
2: The first hundred's in.
1: That's
2: is
1: right.
2: There someone that can take the whole $150 or a piece of it?
1: Right.
2: Maybe your gift looks like $500 or $1,000. Don't wait till later. Go ahead and give that right now. Help us with that momentum to finish the day well.
1: That's right. But you know, if you could give $25 a month over the next 6 months, that's $150, and that would match that. That $250 raised is going to have $250 added on top from our challenge fund. 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
0: 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You're listening to Walk FM. Kyle and Derek hanging out with you. Glad that we get to share this time. And maybe this is your time when you tune in every single day, hoping to hear a favorite. Maybe it's a new song, an old song like that one. But we're glad we get to be a part of your day. We get to be here to encourage you, to remind you of God's love for you. That's what we live for every single day, is to share with you the love of Jesus. 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

0: opportunity. So we want to give you an opportunity here to safely make that call and give your best gift. $150 is needed, y'all. $150 away from releasing $500 of ministry impact. And hopefully over the last 2+ hours that me and Kyle have been here, and then everybody else all day long that's been here, you've heard one thing today. 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Because maybe it wasn't a long time ago that you couldn't have said, thank God I'm redeemed, but you can today. And we believe that Walk FM plays a part in that journey by bringing that hope and that encouragement, those truths to you. So would you give your best gift right now at 877-456-9361?
1: 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I don't know. 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You know what? 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But we're asking, what is it that God's made possible? What is he nudging on your heart to do? Would you do that? Not asking you for more or less than what God wants you to do. 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
1: We love to hear those stories. 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
2: That's right.
1: And we had a friend who called to make it well for us.
2: Yes. Cheryl from Ashland said, hey, I want to be a part of this.
1: Yeah.
2: I'll do the $150 that's needed. Yeah. Releasing that $500. Woo! So, can we do it again? Raise $250. $250 is added from the challenge fund. $500 of ministry impact. We are just trying to finish this day well. If every day's a race and scripture tells us to finish the race and finish it well, that's what we're trying to do. And you play a huge part in that. And finishing the race is important because you don't quit. You don't give up. And God calls us to persevere, to keep going. Because there is still work to be done. He says the harvest is plentiful, but the workers are few. What that means is there's a lot more people to be reached than there are people to reach them. Mm-hmm. And so it takes all of us doing everything we can to share the gospel. This is a huge part in that in the tri-state and mid-Ohio Valley. I don't know if you've ever been on vacation and tried to find a local Christian radio station. There are some places it is really hard to find.
1: Mm-hmm.
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1: Mm-hmm.
2: We are so blessed here in the tri-state and mid-Ohio Valley to have a place like Walk FM. And I don't just say that because I work here. I say that because I truly mean it. I say that because right now I've got a 16-year-old in his car, has the availability to be listening to Walk FM.
1: Mm-hmm.
2: I've got a 5-year-old daughter who's in the car with her mom right now, running errands, coming home from work and school, being encouraged by the music that you help provide. I don't take that for granted. I am grateful for that and for everyone that makes it possible. Would you be that next friend right now to give your best gift?
1: The number is 877-456-9361. When Derek talks about that being a privilege, I know it's a privilege because I remember when there was nothing like Walk FM.
2: I grew up here. We didn't have
1: We didn't have Christian radio here in the tri-state at all. And now here we are. And we're here to share the good news about Jesus. We're here to share songs that point to him every single day. I would have loved to have had a station like this when I was a kid.
2: Oh.
1: But here we are. And we are listener-supported, and we're asking, will you be a part of making sure that this is here for the next generation? I love when Cheryl shared her gift. She said, I want to make sure that I help to keep Walk FM here. That's what she's doing. She's making sure it's here for the kids. It's making sure it's here for the next generation. You can be a part of that, too, as you give your best gift. Trying to raise $250 in the next song. That's going to take at least one, probably two, maybe three people to get that done. It starts with you giving your best gift. And I'm not asking you to give $250 unless that's what God's laying on your heart to do. But I'm asking, if God is nudging you, saying you should be a part of this, will you be faithful? Will you give what he's laid on your heart to give? Maybe it's $100. Maybe it is $250. Maybe it's $500 or $1,000. I don't know. Maybe it's $25 a month. I don't know. But I'm saying, will you give as God nudges your heart? The number 877-456-9361. We'd love to have a leader on the line even as we go into this first song.
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0: 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Our family needs him.
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0: I'm just telling you, from the first time I heard that song, it's one of those songs that just speaks to my soul. It's like, I need more of Jesus. I need more of God, more of the Holy Spirit in my life. And I know if I'm feeling that, I feel like there's a lot of people who are feeling that. Like, this community needs more of Jesus. We all need the hope that he has to offer. 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
1: That's right. It's 877-456-9361. Looking to finish this day well. $250 is the need. $250 raised, $250 added, $500 of impact. Because our city needs this. Our families need this. We need this. Amen. We need this music that brings Jesus into our cars and homes. We need this because we need those daily reminders of his goodness, his faithfulness, how he will never leave us or forsake us. We need those reminders that our sin has been forgiven, that we are washed clean, and that when we share our testimony, it is our story. It is our song to praise his name all the day long. That's why your giving makes a difference. That's why your giving is needed. That's why we come to you twice a year and say, come on, be a part of this. Don't give to Walk FM, give through Walk FM, because what we do comes out of the speakers into cars and homes, and it brings the gospel to those who need it. We don't make the playlist, he does, and it's awesome to watch it work. If it was up to me, no pun intended, that was a really good song that we would have played sooner.
0: Yeah.
1: And maybe it wouldn't have been the right time, but God is in control, and we play it and people need it and they hear it and they get exactly what he needs them to get out of it in the moment they need it. So would you give right now to make a difference? 877-456-9361.
0: 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We're just asking, will you get involved with your best gift to make it happen? And I don't know if that gift is the whole $250. Maybe it's just $100 of it. 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Maybe it's some other amount that God is nudging in you to give. But would you give now? $250 is the need. 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
2: 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Giving your best gift. $250 is the need. But I just wonder, is there somebody out there right now that could do a leadership size gift of $1,000 or $1,500 and give for those who can't give? You know, we've been talking about mission field for a long time, and everybody plays their part. Some people support the missionaries. Some people pray for the missionaries. Some people equip the missionaries with other things they need. And that's no different than here. Some people pray for us because that's what they can give. Some people send butterfly hugs because that's what they can do. Mm-hmm. Some people tell all their friends and coworkers about us because they love it so much and that's what they can give. But then there's a group of people that could step up and do that $1,000, that $2,500 gift and give and stand in the gap for those who can never financially give. Would you be that person right now? Could you be that person right now that we're talking about? And if so, would you call in and give that gift?
1: The number to call, 877-456-9361. And just like Derek was talking about, it takes different kinds of people being able to do different kinds of things. This is not for every person. Some people can give a small gift, and that's what you have, and that's what you're able to do, and that's good. So other people can give a leadership-sized gift, and that's good. That's what you can do. That's what you're called to do. That's good. Every gift makes a difference. There's no big or small as far as that goes. They all make a difference. And we're asking, will you give what God has enabled you to do? If he's nudged in your heart and says, you should be a part of this mission, you should help them spread the gospel, this is the moment. And you can be a part of it as you call 877-456-9361.
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0: I just wanted to let you guys know that I'm listening to Walk FM, and the lady that's doing the show right now says that she's struggling hard with depression, and so am I. But just listening to the music that you guys play every day helps me with my depression, and I appreciate that greatly. My name is Andrea, and I live in Huntington, West Virginia. 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
1: It's Walk FM. It's Kyle and Derek. It is the last few minutes of the hour. It is the end of the fundraising day for your Walk FM, and we have an incredible opportunity in this last few moments because, as Derek mentioned just before that song, any gift from now to the top of the hour has double the impact. 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But it only happens from now to the top of the hour, and we need you on the line to make that happen. 877-456-9361 is the number to call.
2: It's 877-456-9361, just because there's just a few minutes left. 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Could we see a phone blitz? Could we see three or four friends jumping on the phone right now with their best gift to end this day well? You've been listening. God has been moving. You have a desire to hear that people come to know Jesus, and you know that Walk FM plays a part. You see the good that God does through this station, through the songs, through the messages, through the virtual baby showers, the PJ drives, the prayer walks, letting people know in the community when they can see their favorite artists or bands, celebrating pastors and teachers, celebrating other nonprofits and ministries that are doing good and that people depend on. That is the role that Walk FM plays, and we're allowed to play it because God has called us to and because you support it. And so all lines available. Mm-hmm. Is there a friend listening right now that would get involved with their best gift and see it have double the impact? It's 877-456-9361.
1: 60 seconds going up on the clock. 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
2: You're good.
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2: It's all right.
1: I can't math. It's too late in the day. $25 a month becomes $50 a month.
2: Hey, listen, our math teacher said we'd never walk around with a calculator. 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
1: No, I don't.
2: Yeah, it'll be $100. It's $200. You could just do the math. Times it by two.
1: Times two.
2: Whatever your gift
1: See
2: is.
1: See how this works?
2: It's going to have double the impact. Could you do that $2,500 gift and hit the grand slam walk off for day one? Could you do $1,000? Could you do $25 a month? What could you do right now? What is God calling your family to find in your budget? That's all we're asking. Would you give it to help spread the gospel? The number one more time, and then we're going to head to that minute of mercy.
1: Here we go.
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0: Wow, what a day it's been. So thankful for everyone that got involved. 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Y'all, we're going to go home and get some rest, love on our family, and then jumpstart this thing at 6 a.m. in the morning looking for prayer warriors. 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
2: 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Why are we doing this? 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Like Oreo or candy corn. 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
2: 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That's what it tastes like. 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
4: Sometimes life is just a lot. David understood that feeling of overwhelm pretty well. You know, he's hiding in a cave. Saul and his army are after him. He feels trapped. He's exhausted and he's alone. And instead of pretending that he's okay, in Psalm 142, David just pours it all out to God. He basically says, God, I'm overwhelmed. Nobody seems to care what happens to me. I don't know where else to go. But then, right in the middle of all those feelings, David says, you are my refuge. His circumstances hadn't changed yet. He was still in that cave. Saul was still after him, but David remembered where he could go with everything that he was carrying. We don't gotta wait until we've handled everything perfectly to come to God. We don't have to clean up the mess first. We can come overwhelmed. We can come tired. We can come admitting, God, I don't have enough for today. But the good news is, he always will.
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4: The Coalition for the Cure of Parkinson's Disease hosts monthly support group meetings for Parkinson's patients and their caregivers on the first Tuesday of every month at 6 p.m. at the Health Education Center at King's Daughters Medical Center in Ashland. 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To learn more, contact Gary Arrington at 606-922-8839. To see the full community calendar or to add your event for free, visit walkfm.org.
0: Jesus told his disciples, "The harvest is plentiful, but the workers are few. Therefore, ask the Lord of the harvest to send out workers into his harvest."